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Tuesday, 8 a.m. She'll be back at it, okay? Tony Moore jumping off the last and final hour. Club Hot coming up at 9.

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Chat. Should I dare that? Get no strings attached. Chat. Should've ran down on you, no questions asked. Chat. They chat. They chat. They chat.

106.5, thank you for making it so easy to speak to my community. 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

It's Hot 106.5, the show of Duval and Tony Moore. We're telling you, if you said anything backwards, man, don't forget Dee Dee in the morning pays your bills with $1,000 coming up on Tuesday at 8 a.m. She'll be back at it, all right? Five times a day, weekdays. Oh, my gosh. Did y'all hear about the influencer, Tiny, who just recently died after he was trying to, he was undergoing a manhood enlargement? All jokes aside, and lost his life. He was doing it during a luxury vacation in Thailand, and something went wrong, caused an embolism, and he died, man. Be happy with what you have. Be happy with who you are, okay?

0: and paying your bills. 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I'm Toni Moore. 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Satonia Live on Instagram, Satonia on Facebook and Twitter. Give me a follow. I'll follow you back. We can be friends. Yeah, I love it here. Hey, listen, I got to take a break. But when we come back, when I say we are less than 30 minutes away from Club Hot on your Labor Day weekend, we are. Y'all ain't ready.
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3: 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It'd make you a lot safer. And you gotta stop driving like that. I'm telling you, an accident, it could really happen at any time. So you always want to wear your seatbelt. And

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Because we said it was zero down to get a car. We told you credit, none of that matters. We told you that repo don't matter. That's what we said. And you listened, you paid attention. You left in that car, the zero down.

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2: 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I just simply can't. 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

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Now

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0: trying to figure out how Leon Thomas doesn't have any VMA nominations for this year. Yeah, let me just look at this list again. I'm looking at it right now. Yeah, I don't see his name here. That is crazy. I'm DJ Millennium. He's DJ Reggie B's here on Club Hot 106.5, the soul of Duval. And Didi, trying to pay your bills Tuesday at 8 a.m.
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bag wash. Yeah, it looks nice. Yeah, you seen the pictures, right? If you haven't, you can see it online. It's Club I, 106.5, the soul of Duval. I'm DJ Millennium. He's DJ Reggie B's. And you know, Dee Dee, she is paying your bills on Tuesday. Got that $1,000 for you. It could be all yours.

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1: Hi, I would like to wish my son, my baby boy, Cameron Barnes, a happy 21st birthday. Happy birthday, Cam. I love you.
0: Yeah, it's Club Hot 106.5.

Day weekend for you. The question, though, is who's making the food for the Labor Day cookout on Monday? 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

0: or you. Yeah, I don't know if it's Zelle or Cash App or Tech or Cash. 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It's Club I 106.5, the soul of Duval. I'm DJ Millennium. He's DJ Reggie Beast.
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strength and guidance. All that I'm wishing for my friends. Nobody makes it from my ends. 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Soon as you see the text reply.

0: Hey, you know, Bruno, he's going to be in Tampa later on this month, the 13th to be exact. So if you're, you know, a big Bruno fan like me, might want to make a little road trip down to Tampa. I'm DJ Millennium. He's DJ Reggie B's. It's Club Hot 106.5. And, you know, DD, she is back to paying your bills on Tuesday at 8 a.m.
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on. We have a special Club Hot 106.5 mitts for you for Labor Day on Monday. Yeah, we'll be here 5 p.m. To 10 p.m. Yours truly, DJ

0: also got some Virgos checking in at our open mic feed, sir. Hot damn.
1: I'd like to give a special birthday shout out to Patrick Bynner and Nelka Johnson. 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Love from Tammy, Short Gal Hill.
0: That's what's up, and we'll be back with the fourth quarter of Club Hot in a few minutes for you.
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B's taking us back to the New Jack Swing era. I love that time, man, in the 90s. Yeah. Hey, did your college football team win earlier today? A lot of good games. Let me know. Open mic pizza. Hot damn.

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1: All right, I need to get some Bengay right now because I've been dancing here in the studio. DJ Reggie B's with the music. I'm DJ Millennium inside Club I, 106.5, the soul of Duval. We're about to get up out of here, but we'll be back for you on Labor Day. Yeah, this Monday, 5 p.m. to 10 p.m., Club Hot 106.5. 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
1: 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Hey, it's your Soul School Sunday professor, Sean Knight, right here on Hot 106.5. Let's catch a vibe with some of your old school favorites from the 70s and 80s on Soul School Sunday. 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

0: Ready to leave the stress of the day behind? Then it's time for the quiet storm. 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

Range Rover, and you ain't have a dollar in your pocket. 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You left in that car

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0: 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Hot 106.5. It's time now for Front Page Jacksonville, a show that delves into the issues that affect you. We believe in transparency and providing only the facts. And now, here's Wanda P.
4: Good morning. It is Front Page Jacksonville. I'm Wanda P. Thank you so much for tuning in on this Sunday morning. I have a wonderful guest in studio with me. She is CEO of the Northeast Florida Healthy Start Coalition, and her name is Miss Faith Johnson. Good morning, and it's so great to meet you for the first time.
5: Good morning, and thank you so much for having me here and meeting you as well.
4: Yeah, good to have mm-hmm. you. Today we're going to be talking about an initiative or program or campaign, if you want to call it, with Northeast Florida Healthy Start Coalition called Choose You. Yeah. But before we get into that, Miss Faith, I got to learn about Miss Faith Johnson. We like to know who you are, who your mama and them is, where you're from, the who, what, when, where, and why, all that.
5: Sure. Well, I am first Faye Johnson, but first I am a child of a hardworking mother of many years, a hardworking father, grandparents that taught me so much about how important it is to treat others as you have them to treat you. And so I live by that. Mm-hmm. I think of the village that brought me through in life, and I want to be a part of other villages. So I'm Faye Johnson. Mm-hmm. I have traveled many, many places, many years, but I've lived in Jacksonville, Florida now for about 30 years, something like that.
4: Oh, wow. Okay.
5: And so just working in the field of supporting others. I don't want to say helping others because I believe that it's a service. Right. And I believe in my life, that's what I do and I was called to do is to serve others. And that's what we do through our entire organization, which is the Northeast Florida Healthy Start Coalition. We treat people the way we want to be treated. And that's what the model follows. We're one team, one family.
4: Yeah. Absolutely love that. Let me make the correction. I called you Faith Johnson because that was the information given to me.
5: It's Faye Johnson.
4: It's Faye Johnson. Faye Johnson. Thank you. I have made that correct.
5: But I got a strong faith, though. We're all right.
4: So Faith should be your name, but.
5: Yeah, that's okay. Faye's good.
4: Faith Johnson. Faye Johnson. There we go. Uh-huh. All right. Sure. All right. Well, thank you so much for that. So 30 years in Jacksonville. Which is a good long time. Mm-hmm. Listen, it's home for you.
5: Yeah.
4: You know, I've been here almost that long as well. Yeah. And Duval is home.
5: Yeah.
4: You know?
5: Yeah.
4: So when you got here, how did you become affiliated with the Northeast Florida Healthy Start Coalition?
5: Sure. So I moved here after my husband retired out of the Army. Mm-hmm. We retired in 97. So I guess it's like 29 years, but in 97. And I've always been driven to support others and to serve. That was not my original goal. When I started out many, many years ago, I wanted to just make a bunch of money, and that didn't happen. So, you know, God kept leading me back to serving others, and I felt that that was where I was supposed to be. So I started out as with the coalition in 2001, I believe it was, when I first started as a special projects coordinator.
4: Yeah.
5: Going in once again, at that time, we were doing HIV prevention and education through the coalition, which had a very unique model where it went into nightclubs and, you know, put out information and things like that.
4: Wow.
5: And so from there, I evolved into a project director of the Azalea Project, which is another program.
4: I've heard of that.
5: Yeah, serving high-risk substance abusing pregnant moms.
4: Yeah.
5: And that program began because of one young lady that had had a history of substance use, And we enrolled her and her children, her child, I should say, into the program. And that's why that program started for women. And then from there, I was promoted to the Magnolia Project, our federal Healthy Start program, as a director of that program, which was originally a preconception model. And that's why the Choose You campaign is so important, because preconception health before pregnancy is so important to the pregnancy. And so after that, my longtime CEO, executive director, she decided to move on, and I was sort of asked to step into that role. I said no a couple of times, and then finally the third time around, I said, well, Lord.
4: Third time's a charm.
5: Yeah, why not? You know, let's see what we could do. What can we do? So anyway, and that's how I became the CEO of the Northeast Florida Healthy Start Coalition. I've been in this role now since 2016, I believe it was.
4: Oh, wow. A good while.
5: Yeah, yeah,
4: awesome.
5: About 10 years now.
4: Yeah. Well, congratulations on your years of service.
5: Thank you.
4: And I love the philosophy, though, your personal philosophy, as well as what you try to do with the Northeast Florida Healthy Start Coalition. Serve others and treat others as we would want to
5: be treated.
4: That's
5: right.
4: That's Bible, Miss Faye.
5: Yeah, well. Now, I just believe in that because I always say, you know, all of us, somebody had to be in our corner somewhere. Whether it's family, somebody outside of family, a village, a community, you know, that's just, you got to be there for others. I believe in that.
4: Wonderful, wonderful. Yeah. And so with somebody with a philosophy like that, that's who I would want to be a leader if I was a part of an organization. You know, with so many organizations around Jacksonville, we won't name names, JEA, having issues. You know, I just love that. Yeah. And again, you're trying to serve others.
5: Right.
4: Y'all don't, we got other folk here in the studio. Y'all don't mind me. Every now and again, I like to get one in. But anyway, we're going to focus on the Northeast Florida Healthy Start Coalition. So you've been serving in this capacity as CEO since 2016. Tell us about because I know the Northeast Florida Healthy Start Coalition has a lot of programs, and that Magnolia project is, I think, maybe one of your more prominent today. That's a project that everybody kind of knows about, you know what I mean? All the projects that y'all have done over the years that you had named a little earlier, y'all have done a good job getting the word out about those. But tell us about the organization itself, the Northeast Florida Healthy Start Coalition.
5: The Northeast Florida Healthy Start Coalition is one of 32 coalitions across the state of Florida. We're actually in Florida statute. The 33 coalitions across the state, where we're written into Florida statute, that we provide Healthy Start services within the communities that we serve. And Healthy Start is just one of the services. That's a home visiting program for pregnant women and women with children up to the age of 3, where we do education, childbirth education, parenting, a whole lot of things when home visitation services. So the Northeast Florida Healthy Start Coalition is not only one of 33 coalitions across the state, but it was organized, like I said, in 1991, which is in Florida statute. We provide services through our organizations to 5 counties in Northeast Florida. So not only Duval, Baker, Clay, St. John's, Nassau, and Duval. So
4: that's
5: the whole 5
4: large,
5: counties we cover and with Healthy Start services.
4: Yeah.
5: So with our mission is to lead the community in improving the lives of families in the prevention of infant mortality. But our main goal is to lead the community, partnerships, stakeholders, all those kinds of things. So I know a lot of times you hear we have many programs, which we do, but there's several other arms to the Northeast Florida Healthy Start Coalition. One is around the policy development side, going upstream. We have a maternal and child health policy and resource center that looks at a lot of data around infant mortality and some of the root causes and analyze the data. So we have a whole research department on that.
4: Yeah.
5: We also have many other arms to the coalition where we work with stakeholders. We convene many, many groups to look at some of the issues. Most recently, I think back in June 12th, I think it was, we hosted along with the mayor's office the Prenatal Access to Cure Summit Solution, which was really, so I say that to say in many areas there are programs that we have, but there's so much more in addition to the programs that make this all work together. You know, just programs alone, we need policy, we need all those kinds of things. So in a nutshell, we not only serve families 100% to include fathers, we have one of the largest fatherhood programs in the state of Florida.
4: Really?
5: Yeah.
4: Oh, wow.
5: Yeah.
4: That
5: so we serve fathers
4: fantastic.
5: And babies and moms, but more importantly, we serve the community as a leader around infant mortality, maternal health, and those type of things. We convene many, many groups of stakeholders to address these issues outside of the programs that we run.
4: Wow. That's a lot. So, of course, the programs, but the policy and research. Mm-hmm. All of it going hand in hand.
5: Yes.
4: Wow. Yeah. So with that in mind, how many people are employed under you?
5: Well, we currently have, as the coalition, 55 employees.
4: Okay.
5: However, we have subcontractors in
4: sure.
5: every five counties. And that's another, that they're not our employees. They're our subcontractors that we contract with the Healthy Start.
4: Right.
5: And so they're about 95 in that subcontractor role across the five county area. So 55
4: providing
5: employees.
4: Providing those services
5: those
4: and
5: services,
4: things.
5: Those Healthy Start services.
4: Right.
5: Yeah.
4: Okay.
5: And one thing I do want to say, one of the main things that we focus on within the organization too is the community's voice. I don't believe in doing anything without listening to the community.
4: Yeah, how
5: so
4: do y'all do that?
5: We do that various ways. We have community health workers that are out in the community. We have surveys, focus groups, group activities. We have a lot of group education and activities that we do.
4: Mm-hmm.
5: But to get the community's voice, and another way that we do it that a lot of people don't realize, we are also responsible for what's called the Fetal and Infant Mortality Review.
4: Mm-hmm.
5: Where every month we have a committee that reviews the death records of the babies that did not live to their first birthday.
4: Okay.
5: And so from that, we also give moms and dads or family members an opportunity to, you know, tell their story. Because sometimes when you read the record, it's different than when you really hear the story.
4: Ah.
5: Yeah. Yeah.
4: That's so important.
5: Yeah.
4: Yeah.
5: Very important. So that's another.
4: Because you could learn some things.
5: Yeah. That's another way we gather information.
4: Yeah.
5: If they choose. It's nothing required. You
4: sure.
5: know, but they would like to do a maternal interview, a father interview around some of the issues, especially around the safe sleep issues where we send many babies that, you know, are not living to their first birthday because of unsafe sleep environments. But it could be safe. Mm-hmm. Some parents feel like it's safe. They just didn't know.
4: Right.
5: They just didn't know, you know.
4: Right. Yeah. And the numbers for infant mortality here in Duval County, because I remember at one time the numbers were kind of high compared to maybe a certain region of the country or the rest of the country. How does Duval or how does Northeast Florida kind of rank and fare now?
5: Sure. Well, through the years, and I'm going to look back from the beginning of time of the Healthy Start Coalitions, the infant mortality rate decreased about 35% across the board in Florida.
4: That's really
5: however,
4: a big number. Yeah.
5: Yes. But however, it is still in many areas, we still see the infant mortality rate, which is higher than the state rate. And so our Duval rate is higher than the state rate.
4: It is.
5: But
4: okay.
5: it will, and I tell people that, but you have to understand, why those rates are higher and what areas of zip codes those rates are the highest in.
4: Right.
5: And when you really do the research, it may be due to poverty, it may be due to preconception health, where many of the women may not have an opportunity to be healthy before pregnancy.
4: Right.
5: And then the pregnancy's impacted. Many of the women may not have had an opportunity to have a safe environment for the children.
4: Mm-hmm.
5: And so in no way are we blaming the parents at all. There are some conditions in which infant mortality arises from historically as well.
4: Yeah.
5: And so you have to look back at the entire picture of infant mortality. So when folks sometimes say, well, you know, the needle's not moving. If one baby more lives to his first birthday, to me, the needle moves.
4: The needle moves. Exactly.
5: Yeah.
4: Exactly.
5: Yeah.
4: It's important work what y'all do.
5: Yes,
4: so,
5: ma'am.
4: Yeah, it's important work what you do. We need it.
5: Yeah.
4: This community needs it. So we'll break right here. And when we come back, we're going to talk specifically about the Choose You campaign with Northeast Florida. And I'm about to botch y'all's name. The Northeast Florida Healthy Start Coalition.
5: There you go. You got it.
4: All right. It's Front Page Jacksonville. We'll be right back.
1: All right. Settle down. Settle down, class. Hey, it's your Soul School Sunday professor, Sean Knight, right here on Hot 106.5. Let's catch a vibe with some of your old school favorites from the 70s and 80s on Soul School Sunday. 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
4: Okay, in the studio with me, CEO Faye Johnson, Faye, who has immense faith.
5: Thank you.
4: If you've been listening, you know exactly what I'm talking about. But Faye Johnson, the CEO of Northeast Florida Healthy Start Coalition, again, it's great to have you
5: here.
4: Great to meet you, especially about the great work that the coalition does. But you have a campaign that is new called Choose You.
5: Yes.
4: The Choose You campaign. Yes. And I guess the first question is, what is the campaign? Because y'all do a lot of stuff.
5: Right. And thank you. Thank you once again. The Choose You campaign is just what it says. We want individual women, in particular, young women in particular, to choose themselves to be healthy. To choose themselves.
4: Yeah.
5: Don't allow someone else to define that for you. You choose you.
4: Yeah.
5: And your health.
4: Yeah. Yeah.
5: And for that health to be starting early in age, even as a teenager, choose you. As you become a young woman, choose you. We just want women to think about self a little bit more in choosing themselves to be healthy.
4: Yeah.
5: And that's what it's about.
4: Yeah. Wow. Yeah. I guess, is there like an age or whatever? Who is the program for? I know you said women, but you also alluded to young women as well.
5: So we particularly focus on women of childbearing age, which is 15 to 44.
4: Okay.
5: That is the age that we focus on mainly.
4: Mm-hmm.
5: Could be a little younger, could be a little older, but that is the childbearing age that we focus on primarily.
4: Right.
5: And within that, there are teenagers. Mm-hmm. And then there are young women, 18, 19, 21, and then middle age, you know, women also. So that is the age, though, that we mainly focus on during those childbearing years.
4: Yeah, gotcha. Mm-hmm. So, and I guess it's important for obvious reasons, this campaign, Choose You, and talking about health and talking about women of childbearing age. Why is that important?
5: It's so important because long before a woman decides or becomes pregnant, her body has already been impacted. Her health, her mind, all of the above has already been impacted before the pregnancy.
4: Sure.
5: And whatever those conditions are can carry over into the pregnancy. I'll give an example. Say a young girl may have started about 18 or whatever, and she, you know, got a little weight on her, picked up a little weight and those type of things. And then later on, she becomes pregnant, or she may have had some trauma and a lot of stress, whichever one without the weight. All of that carries over into the pregnancy.
4: Right.
5: You know, and makes could cause challenges during the pregnancy to not have the best birth outcome. So we want women to choose themselves early on to be healthy long before they even think about becoming pregnant. And this is what this campaign is about. It's before pregnancy.
4: Yeah.
5: It's before the years of even thinking about becoming pregnant. It's your health. You're early in life.
4: Yeah.
5: Even as a teenager, early in life. Mm-hmm. Not necessarily so that you can become pregnant, but just to be healthy. Just to be healthy.
4: Right. Yeah. So that if you happen to become pregnant, right. you know.
5: Exactly.
4: It's best for yourself mm-hmm. and for the baby.
5: Right.
4: And I know before the break, we were talking about infant mortality rates and stuff like that. You know, the point is to kind of reduce that.
5: Right.
4: Reduce problems at childbirth, all of that.
5: Right, right.
4: You know,
5: right.
4: because I know a lot of people, I think I was saying to you off air, I was telling you that I had a high risk pregnancy. So I guess this campaign is, again, trying to reduce those numbers and help us spur us towards healthy pregnancies.
5: Right. Right.
4: Yeah.
5: It's
4: yeah.
5: to really impact, this campaign is really to impact the maternal health
4: mm-hmm.
5: of
4: mm-hmm.
5: the mother.
4: Thank you for saying that.
5: No,
4: yeah. I was trying to find the word.
5: You got it. So the maternal health prior yeah. to pregnancy is so important.
4: Yeah,
5: and that's why this campaign, we look at that because, like I said, if you can come into the pregnancy mm-hmm. with good health, you mm-hmm. know, less hypertension, less diabetes, less obesity,
4: oh,
5: all
4: goodness.
5: Those things that impact yeah. the pregnancy, you know, if we mm-hmm. could go upstream to make sure that women are healthier before, healthier and not as stressed too, because stress plays a big role yeah. into all of that
4: yeah.
5: Early on. So mm-hmm. when we think about the health of women before pregnancy, mm-hmm. or the health of women, period,
4: yeah.
5: this campaign is talking strictly about that, your health, choose mm-hmm. you,
4: yeah.
5: your health, you know, you have an opportunity or you have, how should I say it? A choice maybe, but there are mm-hmm. some situations where you may not have a choice and we
4: yeah.
5: want to help women with that.
4: Yeah.
5: You know, to understand when you feel you don't have choices, but you do.
4: Yeah.
5: So we want them to choose themselves in this campaign as we roll out and push this out as choose you as it relates to health long yeah. before pregnancy that could impact infant mortality in the long run if a woman chooses to be pregnant.
4: Yeah. Yeah. Yeah. Very good. So talk to me about like the rollout or what the campaign is going to consist of, that sort of thing.
5: Sure. We have many parts to the campaign.
4: Mm-hmm.
5: This is the beginning. This is one interviews
4: yeah.
5: that we're doing as far as getting the word out.
4: Yeah.
5: We have information on our social media through all of our social media networks. We putting information out on what it looks like,
4: mm-hmm.
5: giving examples of what it means to choose you, healthy eating, exercise, all mm-hmm. those kinds of things, your thought processes. So it's
4: yeah.
5: I guess about a 3-month campaign that we'll be running on
4: uh-huh.
5: this,
4: okay.
5: constantly putting information out, who
4: yeah.
5: to contact, what groups are available, what support networks are out there.
4: Mm-hmm.
5: Because that's one of the main things I find that many women feel that they're sort of isolated and without support networks. And we want to make sure that village is around everybody.
4: Mm-hmm.
5: So this is what this campaign does. A lot
4: yeah.
5: of information through our social media mainly, but also
4: yeah.
5: interviews such as this, getting the word out through our extra programs and having group activities around this as well.
4: Oh, there'll be group activities. Oh, do tell.
5: Yes. And the groups now, we run through uh-huh. the Federal Healthy Start Project, which
4: okay.
5: you mentioned earlier, through
4: yeah.
5: our Magnolia Project. That's our Federal Healthy Start Project.
4: Mm-hmm.
5: We have many group activities, but one of them is the Weathering the Storms of Motherhood.
4: Uh-huh.
5: A womanhood, I should say.
4: Uh-huh.
5: Womanhood. And so
4: yeah.
5: that's where we do speak to this issue of health long before the pregnancy, of just being healthy as a woman. So it's
4: yeah.
5: Weathering the Storms through womanhood. And that is a stress reduction type group activity that teaches what stress does to the body, to the organs and those type of things, even long that's before good. Pregnancy. Yeah.
4: Yeah.
5: Yeah. Our weathering program is really awesome.
4: Oh, that's good.
5: Yeah.
4: That is really, really
5: yeah.
4: good. I guess one thing you mentioned, like research, plays a big role in what y'all mm-hmm. do. And obviously in what information mm-hmm. and you put out in the campaigns and the like. So I guess my question is, like, how big of a role does stress play?
5: Wow. That is so important. If I could, oof, you hit it right on the head. I'm just trying to think which direction to go because we
4: yeah,
5: only have
4: sure.
5: so much time.
4: Yeah.
5: Stress through, how should I explain it? So with stress,
4: mm-hmm.
5: starting early on in life,
4: mm-hmm.
5: you know, as children.
4: Yeah.
5: As young adults,
4: yeah.
5: It plays a huge role because there's a stress hormone that a lot of people don't realize is happening.
4: Talk about that a lot.
5: Cortisol, we don't.
4: Yeah.
5: But it's constant.
4: Mm-hmm.
5: When you think about toxic stress is something that does not let up. Yeah. It's every day. It constantly impacts your body every day. It's toxic. Mm-hmm. And when you live or live in environments or areas that may be toxic every day, pounding and pounding away, high cortisol levels.
4: Yeah.
5: That's what the stress hormone does, which restricts certain vessels and veins. And I'm not an MD. I just know this through the research.
4: Right.
5: And and eating habits and nutrients from even getting through your body. Stress can break down a body in such ways that people don't really understand it. I know we go around every day.
4: Yeah.
5: I did all my life. Oh, I'm just stressed. I'll just get on my nerve. You know. And it really, when you really do the research on it, it plays a big part into maternal health of women and men too.
4: Sure.
5: But particularly, it does have a big effect on maternal health that a lot of people don't realize, especially if it's constantly pumping every day, day after day against your body. You know, what is that doing to you? It never lets up. It never lets up. Mm. It's called an adolescent load. Mm-hmm. It's the load that you carry. There's a lot of research behind it.
4: Yeah. Wow. Mm-hmm. So you all have a program that deals directly with that.
5: Yes.
4: That's really, really good.
5: Yes.
4: I love that. Yes. I love that. So one question that I have here to ask you about, and you'll explain this, what is the three question choose you check-in? What is that?
5: Oh. Well, we ask three questions about where you are right now and how you're feeling, basically, where you are.
4: Yeah.
5: And then we also, based on your answer, we can put you toward the information that you need. And then we go with the other two and three questions from there. But the first thing we want to know is the basic question.
4: Okay.
5: Where are you now? How do you feel about yourself at this point?
4: Mm-hmm.
5: And then from there, we go into the health side of it. And what would you like to change?
4: Yeah.
5: If anything, and it may be nothing.
4: Right.
5: You know, when you do the assessment. Yeah, and, you know, some folks feel, and then we say, well, how do you choose yourself? What does it look like to choose you? That would be the main question for me. What does it look like to choose you?
4: Mm-hmm.
5: And once they answer that question, then we take it a step further.
4: Okay.
5: What does that really mean? Because you can't run a campaign if people don't understand it.
4: Sure.
5: You know?
4: Yeah.
5: So we need to make sure, what does that really mean to you?
4: Mm-hmm.
5: And then we go from there.
4: Ah, very good. Very good. Very, very good. What would you say to a woman who feels like taking care of herself isn't a priority right now? We know gas prices are up. Rent prices are up. Everything is up. So going back to stress that you talked about.
5: Right.
4: Yeah.
5: Well, if you think about as women, mothers, women, whatever, we take care of everybody else but ourselves.
4: True. This is very true.
5: That's what we do.
4: Yeah.
5: We always have.
4: Mm-hmm.
5: So when you think about priorities and just, you know, capitalizing on the campaign, how can I choose myself when I have so much other stuff going on all around me?
4: Yeah.
5: That's a little hard to do.
4: It is.
5: Miss Faye, as they would say.
4: Right.
5: You know, that's a little hard to do. But you have to, you know. And it's just putting things in place. I had a conversation with a young lady the other day. Maybe it's time to just stop and just slow down.
4: Yeah.
5: And take a minute. Just take a minute and step back from it. That's what I would say.
4: Mm-hmm.
5: And really think about all those things that are pressing, because you're right. The lights are being turned off today. There's no food tomorrow. There's this. Choose who?
4: Yeah.
5: I got to get all this straight. But you can't take care of everybody else if you don't take care of yourself.
4: That
5: would be the point.
4: That would be the point. Yeah. Mm-hmm. Absolutely.
5: Mm-hmm.
4: So what would you say to a woman who feels like she

0: absolutely. Mm-hmm. So somebody's listening, yeah. And you know, some young woman or young adult woman mm-hmm. listening, and they want to know more about the Choose You campaign and all that you guys offer.
1: Yes.
0: At the organization, how can they plug in, tap in, yeah, get connected?
1: Well, yeah. Thank you. But mm-hmm. One of the ways that they can do that is by visiting our website.
0: Mm-hmm.
1: And it is the nefhealthystart.org/choose-you. And they uh-huh. can go there.
0: Okay.
1: That's one way. They can certainly call our office at any time at 904-723-5422.
0: Okay.
1: For additional information to be connected to some of our programs.
0: Mm-hmm.
1: Or they could either call one of our programs. In our main office, we connect them with like our Magnolia Project, or either our community health workers are out there through our Hey Mama campaign.
0: Yeah,
1: if they see a pink bus running around with the bright pink with Hey Mama, uh-huh. just go up. That's our community health workers on the move.
0: Oh, okay.
1: Feel free to go nice. To them, ask them anything, any questions. Yeah. But the mm-hmm. main way, they can go to our website or mm-hmm. they can call.
0: Okay, very good. And how else do y'all plan to reach people regarding the Choose You campaign?
1: Sure.
0: I know you're doing social media. You know, of course, you have meetings there at your office and things of that nature. But are there other ways that y'all plan on really trying to reach women and young women out there?
1: Sure. Our community health workers are mm-hmm. boots on the ground mm-hmm. in our community.
0: That little pink bus
1: yep,
0: you talked about.
1: That little pink bus is out there, and they're yeah. making sure that they're putting information out on the campaign.
0: Yeah.
1: Through our existing programs already are putting information out. Mm-hmm. But really, our social media is the main, mm-hmm. main way that we plan to.
0: Right.
1: Engage folks, but
0: right, very
1: like
0: good,
1: because
0: you'll capture
1: yep.
0: the especially the younger women.
1: Yes,
0: mm-hmm.
1: yes.
0: Yep, you sure will.
1: Yes,
0: yeah.
1: yeah.
0: So yeah, a strong social media campaign will it definitely will help get the job
1: yep.
0: done. That's
1: yep.
0: for sure. Yeah, that's for sure. Anything else, any like final words you might want to say to a woman or a young woman out there? Again, just to press upon them the importance. Mm-hmm. of taking care of themselves?
1: I would like to say, just step back a minute and think about self
0: yeah.
1: more, and take care of yourself. Because like I said, you can't care for everybody else when you're not caring for yourself.
0: Yeah, true.
1: And I know it's move, move, move, go, go, go. But still, I would say, that's what I would say. And reach mm-hmm. out. There are yeah. organizations out here that
0: there's help.
1: Yeah, a lot of support yeah. and everything. So reach out. Don't feel like you can't reach out to our organization.
0: Mm-hmm.
1: I know that another group, the Jacksonville Transition Coalition, I think that's the correct name.
0: Mm-hmm.
1: They have formed a preconception focus to work on some of these things around adolescent health and things like that. So that's another group that's out there that's really trying to do some work in this area as well.
0: Yeah.
1: So there are a lot of the Girls Inks. There are different programs.
0: Right.
1: So feel free, but if you don't know, and a lot of times people say, well, I don't know where to go. Well, just
0: yeah.
1: call us and
0: yeah.
1: we'll connect you.
0: You'll connect.
1: Mm-hmm.
0: Yeah, very good. I love that.
1: Yeah. Yeah.
0: I love that because, again, to your point, a lot of times you don't know where to go, who to, you know.
1: Mm-hmm.
0: But, yeah, if you just need help,
1: yeah.
0: You all, they can call you all and y'all can,
1: mm-hmm.
0: y'all can, if you can't help them, you can at least
1: direct them.
0: Yeah.
1: And give them the support that they need.
0: Yeah, yeah. I love
1: yeah.
0: that. I love that, especially for our younger women. Yeah, the young ladies, the adolescents are under so much
1: mm-hmm.
0: more pressure than when I was in school,
1: right.
0: you know, and you were in school,
1: right.
0: you know,
1: right.
0: so much more pressure. Social media has become a whole different being that, good for us, we didn't have to deal with growing
1: right.
0: up.
1: Right.
0: It's a good tool, but it's also a not so good tool sometimes. So, yeah, so if you're a young person out there listening, if you need help, give them a call at the Northeast Florida Healthy Start program. They will, if they can't help you, they will at least direct
1: That's
0: you.
1: Right. That's right.
0: Yeah.
1: That's
0: yeah.
1: Right.
0: Miss Faye Johnson, thank you so much for this time
1: yeah.
0: and for introducing the Choose You campaign. Please know that this platform is open for y'all
1: okay,
0: anytime
1: great.
0: You want to come back,
1: okay.
0: come back and share anything, any information, whatever. This platform is open to
1: great.
0: You.
1: Yep. Thank
0: yep.
1: you so much.
0: Because that's what we're here for, is to serve our community.
1: That's right. And that's what we do. Thank you so much.
0: Oh, you are
1: Appreciate
0: so
1: you.
0: Welcome. 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
14: It is Front Page Jacksonville. I'm Wanda P. back with another wonderful guest. His shirt says halfway baptized. If you see him around the city, you'll see him in that shirt. We're going to have him explain what halfway baptized means in a minute. But ladies and gentlemen, I'm talking about the one and only comedian Big Chip.
15: Good morning. Good morning.
14: Good morning.
15: How y'all doing today?
14: Good to have you here, Big Chip. Our first time having you on this platform.
15: Yes.
14: And even being at the station doing an interview with me since I've been here. And I've been here a long time. So your time has finally come.
15: I know. I've been waiting. Patiently.
14: Been waiting your turn.
15: Yes.
14: But, good to have you here. Of course, having you on today to talk about your upcoming comedy show on the 13th. And you know what? How about the flyer just disappeared on me?
15: Oh, yeah.
14: Tell the people.
15: Stroked out three. I had a massive stroke.
14: Okay.
15: And that's how I came up with the concept.
14: Uh-huh.
15: Well, actually, my cousin... because he had a stroke, too.
14: Really?
15: Yes.
14: Oh,
15: but
14: so that's true.
15: He didn't want to talk.
14: Oh, I see.
15: So He came to me after I had my stroke, and he was like, man, man, man, man, man, man. And I was like, I don't understand that stroke talk, because I had a stroke, don't mean I talk like that. And voila, I'm here.
14: And that's where the name come from.
15: Yes.
14: Wow. And that's a true story.
15: True story.
14: Wow. Isn't that something? Yeah, Big Chip presents Stroke Talk 3, September 13th at the Comedy Zone. It is a comedy show. You've been doing comedy for a long time.
15: Yes.
14: But I want to go back to stroke talk and you and having a stroke because you're a young man.
15: Yes.
14: You know? Yes. And what happened?
15: High blood pressure.
14: Uh-huh.
15: So I look at it like this.
14: Mm-hmm.
15: I was having a stroke in Detroit.
14: Oh, you were in Detroit.
15: No, I was having it, but I didn't know I was having it.
14: Okay, gotcha.
15: So, but I had my medicine, and mm-hmm. some said, take my medicine that mm-hmm. day. Right. So the headaches went away. Mm-hmm. So it could have happened on the plane or whatever,
14: mm-hmm.
15: but it happened here.
14: Wow. Oh, you know? Once you got home.
15: Yeah, once I got home.
14: Gotcha.
15: I never made no excuse or whatever, but the doctor, when I had the stroke,
14: mm-hmm.
15: the doctor surprised me. He didn't ask me nothing, mm-hmm. but as soon as I got in there, he was like, well, who your beneficiary is?
14: Oh, God.
15: Yeah, that's what I said.
14: Wait a minute. He just went right there.
15: Yeah, I had the picture. I was like, no, you ain't Jesus, is you? You ain't coming for me. Nah, but that was the first question he asked me.
14: Wow.
15: I was like, but I didn't feel like I was going to die.
14: Right.
15: I had bleeding on the back of the brain.
14: Mm-hmm.
15: And, you know, with that, it paralyzed my right side.
14: Mm-hmm.
15: And my eye, it was looking like Forrest Whitaker.
14: Oh, God.
15: Yeah, it was down. it was sleeping. So I come in cross-eyed, people.
14: Uh-huh.
15: Because, man, I couldn't do it.
14: Wow.
15: Yeah, I had to tape up one of my glasses because I wear glasses, so I had to tape up one eye.
14: Mm-hmm.
15: And I was like, yeah, this is better.
14: Because the one that was drooping was messing
15: you up. Yeah. All I was seeing was down.
14: Right.
15: I was like, I know I don't look down on people.
14: Oh, my goodness.
15: Yeah.
14: So, the doctor said it was that serious with
15: yes.
14: you.
15: Yes.
14: Yeah. And so when he said that, once I'm sure the shock wore off, you said that you didn't feel like you were going to die.
15: No, I never felt like that.
14: That had to have sprung you into action to recover and all of that. What? Yeah, yeah. Take the story from there.
15: It did. So what I didn't go through a rehabilitation yet.
14: Okay.
15: What I did was I just was going on YouTube looking because I had the lock fingers that mm-hmm. looked like a cup holder.
14: Yeah.
15: And I had the stutter step. And I just was on YouTube just going away, rehabilitating myself.
14: Wow.
15: I did that for...
14: So you went to YouTube University.
15: Yes, uh-huh. yes. And I graduated.
14: Yeah. Yeah, because you don't look like what you've been through.
15: Yeah.
14: You really don't.
15: You can't.
14: Yeah.
15: You know, and I decided to make a comedy show. I do comedy. Mm-hmm. So why not talk about what happened to me? Mm-hmm. And just give people hope.
14: Right. And of course, that's what Stroke Talk 3, finally clean comedy, is about. But okay, so you said you began to do your research and YouTube was a great resource, obviously, because people sharing information about their recovery from stroke and all of that. But you did eventually go to rehab.
15: Yeah, like a year later, but they were doing the same thing I was already
14: doing. That you had been doing.
15: Yeah. So wow. I just kind of like dropped out of you rehabilitation, rehab.
14: Right.
15: But I ain't saying everybody do it, but I'm just saying
14: for me,
15: that's what I did.
14: Yeah. Yeah.
15: Because.
14: But when you had the stroke, I know you were saying, was it your right side that was affected, your hands? Mm-hmm. Were affected your eye, mm-hmm. Your leg, right?
15: Yes, my right side.
14: Your right, whole just right your side. Whole right side.
15: Yes,
14: was affected. Anything else affected with the stroke?
15: My speech.
14: Uh huh. Oh, it did slur your speech.
15: Yeah. Slur. It did more than slur. I was uh-huh. talking like mush does. Mouth. Fat apple. I was like, beep, beep, beep, beep, beep.
14: Oh my goodness.
15: Yeah, I did all that, mm-hmm. you know, but I fought through it.
14: Yeah.
15: They had to run all these tests, mm-hmm. had to do the MRI, mm-hmm. had to do this CAT scan, mm-hmm. and had to do the throat to make sure I wasn't holding food in my
14: you
15: mouth.
14: You could swallow and stuff. Yeah.
15: I had to do mm-hmm. all that.
14: Mm-hmm.
15: So.
14: Wow. Yeah, it was a lot. Yeah. And so your recovery, how long was it, essentially, to get back to like where you are today?
15: Well, years. I'm mm-hmm. still like 100%, but I take it.
14: Right.
15: But what was holding me back was, I would say, in my mind, I really... you know what? I can't do it. I defeated myself.
14: Oh, sure.
15: You know?
14: Yeah.
15: Until I got over that, mm-hmm. then I started progressing mm-hmm. and progressing.
14: Yeah.
15: And getting out more.
14: Yeah.
15: Because when I first got out, mm-hmm. I tried to, the doctor said, don't drive my truck.
14: Mm-hmm.
15: And silly me. Mm-hmm. I was like, no, I can drive it.
14: Right.
15: So I stopped in the middle of the street.
14: Oh, no.
15: Thank God the car wasn't coming.
14: Yeah.
15: But I realized my truck had a stroke, too.
14: Okay. Yeah, so when you stopped.
15: Yeah, when I stopped, I was looking both ways. I was like, oh, my gosh. I'm glad no car ain't coming.
14: Oh, my goodness. Yeah. But so you said it took years. Because I do remember when had the stroke. I know you shared a lot of stuff on social media, you know, and stuff like that.
15: Yeah.
14: Yeah, and I guess you just
15: kind of
14: go ahead.
15: It wasn't to feel sorry for me,
14: right?
15: It was just give the people with strokes. Now that it's something I can identify with,
14: mm-hmm. sure.
15: I was just trying to give them hope.
14: Yeah,
15: saying hey, don't be down on your life just because you had the stroke,
14: right?
15: Because it is, because I got depressed and I got all that.
14: Sure,
15: and I was just trying to give people some people hope.
14: Right. And no doubt you did. Yep. No doubt you did. And then look at where you are, mm-hmm. you know, golly. And so it's been a few years.
15: Yes.
14: And now you are, you know, you say you're not 100%.
15: Yeah, I'm not 100%.
14: But you say you'll take it because it's better than where you were.
15: Yes.
14: You know, once
15: because I don't live off what I've been through.
14: Yeah.
15: I go forward. Yeah. And through it. Not under it, not over it, but through it.
14: Just so, through it. Yeah. I love that. I love that. Now, prior to the stroke, you have been doing comedy for years.
15: Correct.
14: Let me just ask this question. How did you get started and why did you get started in comedy?
15: Well, same story. As I was young, I still was funny.
14: Yeah.
15: Although we didn't know we were poor until we saw somebody else's shoes.
14: Right.
15: And we were like, oh, these are shoes you're supposed to have. But my family showed us love. So love conquered everything.
14: Mm.
15: So once we got out in the world, we always use love. But you know, kids, they gonna pick on you.
14: Don't I know?
15: Yeah, they gonna pick on you. So them hot boxes and whatever we had, people had BKs, we had hoops.
14: Right.
15: And you know they got on us.
14: Yeah.
15: So you know, and it led back to the questions or whatever. But I was always funny. I always maneuvered.
14: Mm-hmm.
15: You know, people talk about me, I talk about them, but
14: right. So you used comedy to deal with the cruelness of people and kids.
15: Instead of bullying,
14: yeah,
15: which they call it now. People bully me, but
14: yeah,
15: I just got bite with them with saying something funny or something that they weren't used to, just like I wasn't.
14: Right.
15: So, and then some of them people, we became good friends.
14: Right.
15: You can't beat them, join them.
14: There you go. I don't want Chip talking about me. Let me just become his friend.
15: Yeah. And my cousin, Pat Williams, which do the soul food, he was taking me on the road. And I was doing shows with Mike Barner. That's who really got me to doing comedy. Like, hey, try it. You know, Kenny Howell, Mike Epps, and all them there. So, but before my mama died, she told me, she was like, you know, you funny without cursing. So immediately, I took off 2 years. And I came back clean comedian.
14: Wow.
15: I left all that, and I came back as myself.
14: Yeah. Yeah.
15: And
14: good for you. And look where you
15: are
14: today.
15: I've been coming to since.
14: Yeah. Right, right. Good for you. Good for you. Good for you. Good for you, which is a great, great thing. And I guess, you know, you have a big family, as you, you know, alluded to. And as you've told me, I would love to know, like, what have you heard from your family since, number one, becoming a comedian and doing shows like at Comedy Zone and all around the city, but also since overcoming and working through stroke recovery?
15: My family got, some of them got hope from it. You know, some of them thought I was going to die.
14: Wow.
15: Being real.
14: Yeah. Yeah.
15: But I will say my family love and embrace me.
14: Yeah.
15: You know, they like, hey, this is what you want to do. I know, don't nobody owe me nothing. So for my family to take heave and, hey, we're going to support you. We're going to do this here. We're going to do that. That means a lot to me.
14: Yeah.
15: So, okay, no money or anything by that. And I think, and they truthful. And they truthful. They'll tell you if you don't do too good.
14: Well, you know, they be the first one to say something.
15: Yeah, and I'm not mad at none of that because they helped me get better.
14: Right. Yeah, that support is invaluable, I know.
15: Yeah, because when I had the stroke, my brother stole my truck.
14: Oh, God. Your brother stole your truck?
15: Yeah, he stole my truck.
14: Please tell the story. Go ahead, Chip.
15: Okay, he had this work truck.
14: Okay.
15: So when I had the stroke, I had a mini stroke. I had three actually, but I had one massive stroke.
14: Oh, okay.
15: So when I had a mini stroke come from the press in the house, I called my brother to come get me.
14: Yeah.
15: So he had that big old work truck.
14: Yeah.
15: Man, he was just throwing me in the... I couldn't... He was like, no, let's just take your truck.
14: Mm-hmm.
15: So we took my truck, you know, and he took me to the hospital. That's what they said.
14: Mm-hmm.
15: Blah, blah, blah. It's some a hospital I would never go to again.
14: Oops.
15: Yeah. They wasn't good. Mm. I ain't gonna say no name.
14: Oh, okay.
15: You know, but he took me there. You know, they got me situated. I stayed in there for like 2 weeks.
14: Mm, mm-hmm.
15: So I got situated. They got everything, mm-hmm. bike on track or whatever. So my brother came and got me and took me home. And, you know, that was the last time I seen my truck in a while.
14: Oh, boy.
15: Yeah, that was the, and I couldn't do nothing. I was...
14: Yeah, right. Because you was recovering.
15: Yeah, I was recovering. And I was weak. I couldn't do nothing.
14: Right.
15: But I wouldn't have no other way, though.
14: Yeah.
15: So it was funny to me.
14: Yeah. Oh, yeah.
15: Yeah, it was funny.
14: Yeah, sometimes situations just write themselves.
15: Yep.
14: The comedy just writes themselves.
15: Yes.
14: Just like in church. Oh, my God. You can find so much material in the church.
15: Yes. Yeah, yep. Goodness. Yeah.
14: which you have.
15: Yes.
14: Material from the church. But anyway.
15: Yeah. That's the best material in
14: yes,
15: church.
14: Yes, it is.
15: You never know what you're going to get.
14: This is so true. Ladies and gentlemen, you're listening to Front Page Jacksonville, my conversation with comedian Big Chip. We're talking about his Big Chip Presents Stroke Talk 3 comedy show coming to Comedy Zone on September 13th. And when we come back from this break, we're going to talk more about the show and talk about how you can win tickets from me. All right. 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
14: I'm back with comedian Big Chip. We're talking about his stroke recovery. He's turned that pain into purpose and continues to do so with an upcoming comedy show called Stroke Talk 3, Finally Clean Comedy, September 13th at Comedy Zone. And Chip, again, it's great to have you here. But we were talking off air just kind of about
15: some
14: things that just has happened to you over the course of your recovery. And you had more than one stroke. You had two minis and a major.
15: Yes.
14: But we were talking about an incident at the hospital.
15: Oh, yes. I can hear the receptionist lying to my brother and cousin saying, no, he's all right. He's doing... But I was on the phone. I was on my cell phone with my brother and cousin. Like, they lying. They lying. I hear them lying.
14: Mm-hmm.
15: So I got into a rage.
14: Mm-hmm.
15: I was flipping over anything I can grab with my left hand.
14: Yeah.
15: Because I couldn't do nothing with my right hand.
14: Right.
15: So I was turning over tables and everything.
14: Mm-hmm.
15: Finally, they came in there.
14: Mm-hmm.
15: Man, they... gave something in my IV.
14: Mm-hmm.
15: I was asleep till the next day.
14: Are you serious?
15: I wasn't nobody in the hospital. They were like, okay, your room ready. I was asleep till the next day.
14: Oh, my goodness.
15: I don't know what they gave me.
14: Uh-huh.
15: But, yeah.
20: Get some good rest and enjoy your sleep.
14: See, that's what your phone just said.
15: I know, right?
14: What you need.
15: What I need.
14: Oh, that's funny. I tell you, these phones are listening to us.
15: They is, because I got it off. I got the ring off and turned down and everything.
14: That is hilarious.
15: Yeah.
14: But yeah, well, and I see why you don't trust the hospital that we're not going to name, but
15: yeah.
14: I understand. I see why.
15: Yeah, because... anybody who can lie?
14: Mm-hmm. Yeah, right.
15: Right. Honesty should be your only policy, not your best policy. It should be your only policy, even if it hurt that person, but you still told the truth.
14: Tell the truth. Yeah. Misrepresenting your condition is not.
15: Yeah, because she didn't. I was listening to her lie. Mm-hmm. I'm telling my brother, and I'm tearing up stuff. Like I say, they put that stuff in my IV. I was gone.
14: Oh, we going to fix him.
15: Yeah, I was gone.
14: Oh, gosh. Oh, my goodness. Well, let's get into talking about this show coming up. Stroke Talk 3, finally clean comedy, and it's featuring some great comedians as well. Talk to us about this show.
15: This show is there from my steps going back on stage. So I had Stroke Talk 1, Stroke Talk 2, and this is the last one, Stroke Talk 3. I got some wonderful people on there. I got songs by Pumpy Rogers, a.k.a. Randall.
14: Oh, Randall.
15: Man, you already know he can sing.
14: He has a great voice.
15: He can sing. You know, and far as the comedy part, I got my little sister, Jan Weeks.
14: Miss Jan, my friend.
15: I got Holly B. And I got the last Leroy. And I got Funny Bone.
14: All right.
15: You know, and it's going to be a great show. These some great colleagues of mine. They like family to me. And all has been rocking for a long time.
14: Yeah,
15: y'all come on out and get y'all laugh on.
14: Very good. At the Comedy Zone on Hartley Road. And if you want more information, you can call 904, of course, 469-9402. Is that the Comedy Zone number?
15: That's my number.
14: Oh, that's your number.
15: Yes,
14: oh, okay.
15: Yes.
14: Okay.
15: Yes.
14: So if they want tickets, they can.
15: Call me and I can assist them to where to go at.
14: Okay. Very good. And I might want to mention that, of course, this is Front Page Jacksonville, but you all know from 8 to noon today, I host the Gospel Music Show. Sunday morning inspiration. And during Sunday morning inspiration, we are going to be giving away a few pairs of tickets.
15: Sure enough.
14: You gotta keep your radio tuned in and locked in to get those tickets. But I want to talk about the other comedians. So, of course, I know Miss Jen and her comedy, Funny Bone and his comedy, The Last Leroy and Holly B. I don't know, but everybody's from right here in Jacksonville.
15: Yes, everybody local. Just because we live here don't mean we don't go out of state and all that.
14: And try.
15: We just local because we live here.
14: This is where you live,
15: And but, I think people be like, local, you know. So anybody can be local as long as they from there.
14: Right, so, right, absolutely.
15: Holly B, which her comedy special coming out next year. She will fight an addiction.
14: Is that right?
15: And she overcame it.
14: Yeah.
15: You know, the last Leroy, he was the fighting a divorce, depression, and finding himself and getting himself lost and coming back. And you know, and I God put me to play a part in whatever they was going on with. And they still here and they still in their right mind and they still doing good.
14: That is amazing. But that's what comedy is a lot of times. You know, material
15: vintage.
14: Life can be your material when you're a comedian. And like you said, turning that pain into purpose and making it funny for everybody else, sharing the stories, which many people can relate to, you know? So this is a wonderful thing. Wonderful, wonderful thing.
15: Yeah. Because we have a hard job. We got to get on that stage and make y'all laugh and y'all don't know us.
14: Right.
15: And we might be going through something, but we still got to get y'all to show. This ain't like no chorus or nothing like that where people can, I get it today. You know, no, you got to get on that stage regardless. Hey, entertain these people, make them laugh, make them have a good time.
14: Right.
15: Whilst we go through pain.
14: Right.
15: So,
14: right.
15: That's what it's all about.
14: Yeah.
15: Because when I was going through my stroke, I always say, nah, I'm going to wait till I'm ready. Mm. Wait till I'm ready.
14: Yeah.
15: So I love it because stroke talk 1, 2, 3, you can see the progress.
14: Uh-huh. Okay. Very good.
15: You know, you can definitely see the progress. And yeah. You'd be like, oh, yeah, that's what's up.
14: Yeah. Well, like I said, you don't look like what you've been through.
15: Okay. Yeah.
14: So that's a blessing. So,
15: yeah.
14: As they say in the church, every round goes higher and higher.
15: Yeah. They ask me, I'm a solution. Yeah. I have no problem.
14: Right. Oh, I know that's right. I know that's right. Which is, again, a wonderful, wonderful thing. I got to ask you about, I promise I would ask about this shirt, halfway baptized.
15: Yes.
14: Please explain, because you wear that a lot. That's like your...
15: This is my brand.
14: Your brand. Halfway baptized.
15: This is my brand.
14: This is my brand.
15: And this stands for the joke. Mm-hmm. But it happened for real.
14: Mm-hmm.
15: I was going to this church one day. Mm-hmm. I met one time.
14: Mm-hmm.
15: And you know, I decided to get baptized.
14: Yeah.
15: So I got in the water.
14: Yeah.
15: I did everything. The pastor say, yeah, in the name of Father, Son, Holy Ghost.
14: Mm-hmm.
15: And as he went to push me back,
14: mm-hmm.
15: I looked. It was a roach in the water. I didn't go down.
14: Okay.
15: That water was dirty. Matter of fact, I ordered one off Amazon. I don't know. But that's what I came over halfway baptized. Mm-hmm. I was like, oh yeah.
14: Baptized halfway.
15: Yes. Yes, uh-huh. Yeah.
14: Well, did you ever get a full dip?
15: Yes,
14: not yet.
15: Yeah. No.
14: You
15: I'm
14: still
15: full,
14: ain't got a full dip.
15: I'm full
14: dip.
15: Baptized. No.
14: Okay.
15: No. I'm dipped in water. I'm all the way baptized now. But it's still a brand. It's still a talk of the piece.
14: Yeah,
15: you
14: right.
15: You know how some people can, your grandparents curse when they get out of church.
14: Sure. Uh-huh. Uh-huh.
15: And then be in church, they be like, oh, Lord, you.
14: Mm-hmm.
15: Be like,
14: you halfway.
15: Yeah.
14: Halfway saved, halfway baptized.
15: Yeah. Uh-huh. We can pray about Jesus or you can go meet. No, right. Just like.
14: right. Oh, that's funny. Yeah.
15: But it's a conversational piece.
14: Yes, most definitely. And what is some of the feedback that you've gotten
15: wearing
14: that
15: shirt?
14: Uh-huh.
15: Everybody want to know what it means.
14: Of course.
15: They love the joke behind it.
14: Mm-hmm.
15: But it can be bigger than that, the joke.
14: Sure.
15: Because some people be like, yeah, that's me. That's me. I try and get it together, but I don't got it all together.
14: Right. So, you're halfway there. Right.
15: Yeah. So it's just a lot of the conversational pieces with every culture.
14: Yeah.
15: Ain't no... even Arabs.
14: Okay.
15: Arabs,
14: oh, wow.
15: White, black, Asians. Like, it's
14: some
15: just
14: everybody.
15: A conversational piece for everybody.
14: Yeah.
15: And
14: that's
15: they
14: neat.
15: Giggle off it. So, yeah.
14: Yeah, that's neat. That's really, really neat. But yeah, Stroke Talk 3, and it's a clean comedy show.
15: Clean comedy show.
14: Yep. September 13th, which is next Sunday.
15: Next Sunday.
14: Yeah, next Sunday at the Comedy Zone, featuring Funny Bone, Jen Weeks, Miss Jen, The Last Leroy, and Holly B, plus the music of the Pump Rogers.
15: Yeah, that's what he's saying.
14: Yeah. Randall. Hey, Randall.
15: Okay. Randall Rogers.
14: Randall Rogers, yeah. But Randall can really, really sing. He has a great voice. So,
15: yes.
14: Yeah. Well, very good. That's going to be a very good show. And you'll do a set as well?
15: I end the show.
14: Oh, you end the show. Okay, very good.
15: Because it's like my... treat, but it's my comedy special too.
14: Mm-hmm. Gotcha. Yeah.
15: So I do from 4 to 5 minutes to an hour.
14: Mm-hmm. Okay. Yeah. The show starts at what time? Do the show start?
15: 7 o'clock. You don't see it? Yeah.
14: Okay.
15: They say doors open at 6.
14: Oh, okay.
15: It's
14: my
15: on
14: bad.
15: Now.
14: Oh, my bad.
15: You gotta look, but it's on now.
14: So I guess for you doing something like this, is it therapeutic as well as?
15: Yes. Anytime you get on stage and make people laugh about your problems, it's therapeutic.
14: Yeah.
15: It's therapeutic. Because you get it off.
14: Right.
15: You doing it in a different way and they're receiving it in a different way.
14: Sure.
15: So, yeah.
14: Sure. Yeah. Mm-hmm. It's almost like a therapy session within itself, huh?
15: That's it.
14: Yeah, because you get to.
15: I'm my own therapist.
14: Yeah. Right, right. Yeah. Releasing any frustration, fear.
15: Yeah.
14: All of that, I'm sure.
15: Yeah.
14: Anger, you know, because.
15: Anger.
14: Sure.
15: But I would say the most thing I got out of it is. My handicap sticker, the blue God. One. I use my perks.
14: I know that's right. Because when you came to the station today, what? You parked in the handicap. I saw
15: it.
14: You.
15: Yeah. You see it. I say, let me pull this out. They gonna respect
14: Very
15: my.
14: Good. Well, yeah. You know what? I'm not mad at you because remember off air I was telling you about how I went to take care of my parents during the month of July. They got one too. You know I used.
15: I know that's right. You better. Yeah,
14: me driving them around, and then even when I didn't drive them around,
15: yeah,
14: I used it. If I was doing their errands, I used it.
15: I use my perks.
14: Yeah, it's got. It's got its perks, and I love it, and I'm not mad at it.
15: And I got the blue one, not the red one. That's temporary, boo.
14: Okay.
15: I got the blue one.
14: You got the blue one. You got the
15: permanent.
14: Red one. Yeah. But good for you, though, that you're continuing this journey. So once this show is over, are you working on anything else?
15: Well, I got to, I'm going to have a stroke talk podcast where I talk to stroke victims and talk about what they went through or whatever.
14: Okay,
15: so they can release stuff too.
14: Sure.
15: I got Stroke Talk 101, a nonprofit, which I'm going to get up off the ground, and I already got the paperwork for it. So I'm going to be going around talking about stroke, the kind of stroke I had. And hopefully, like I say, to give people hope.
14: Right. Share information.
15: That's it. Yeah. Share information.
14: Yeah.
15: Hey, God got you here for a reason.
14: Yeah, right.
15: Hey, it ain't me. It's God. All this is God. Yeah. His grace and mercy.
14: Yeah.
15: So, and after that, and plus I'll still be doing comedy. But,
14: Of course.
15: If comedy gets me where I need to be with the stroke talk, I'm down with that.
14: Down
15: with that.
14: Right.
15: So, you know,
14: right.
15: And eventually, I will have people who went with strokes that are comedians. Eventually, it'll be that.
14: Right.
15: Okay, let's stroke.
14: Yeah.
15: Let's talk about it on the road.
14: Right.
15: And have fun with it. And
14: now,
15: make
14: that
15: a tour.
14: Would be really neat.
15: Yeah.
14: I love that in the midst of it all, you are walking in your purpose. Never thought comedy would go this direction. You were doing the comedy, but I know you never thought it would go this direction.
15: I couldn't imagine. But I took it in stride. You know, ever since, like I said, when my mama said, you know what, you funny without cursing, it kind of made me just step back and be like, you know what, I can do this here without cursing. And I feel like it's harder to do it without cursing. You know.
14: I'm sure that is the truth
15: and
14: sometimes.
15: And there's not no knock on whoever do whatever they do, but this is what I chose to do.
14: I absolutely love it. Comedian Big Chip. The show is called Stroke Talk 3, September 13th, 7 o'clock at the Comedy Zone on Hartley Road in Jacksonville. Get your tickets now. We're going to post the information on our social media about the show. And coming up during Sunday morning inspiration, I'll be giving away some tickets. I think I got five pairs to give away.
15: Yes.
14: So y'all make sure you stay tuned each hour of the show so you could win those tickets. Thank you for that.
16: Thank you.
14: thank you so much for that, Chip. We really, really appreciate it. Any final words before we let you
15: go? Final words? I would say, like the quote I'll always love is, the healthiest exercise in the world is lifting somebody up when they fall.
14: Oh, I like that.
15: So
14: very good.
15: Yes. It's just love on people.
14: Yeah, that's it. That's it. Yeah, absolutely. Because we're all going to have our turn at something.
15: At something.
14: Yeah, yeah, so at true. Comedian Big Chip, thank you. And this platform is open for you whenever you want to come back.
15: Thank you. Thank you.
14: All right. Take care.
15: All right.
16: Ready to leave the stress of the day behind? Then it's time for the quiet storm. It's for the late night thinkers. The hard worker finally clocking out. The ones looking to relax, recharge, and just breathe. This is your escape from the noise every night. 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
8: It is Front Page Jacksonville. I'm Wanda P. Good morning. Good Sunday morning. And as always, thank you so much for tuning in. I have yet another wonderful guest who's not a stranger to this platform, but this is her first time being with just me.
9: Yes.
8: Because previously it was me and Octavius.
9: That's right.
8: Right. Lisa Corpru from Melanated Growers. Good morning.
9: Good morning. Thank you so much. For having me.
8: Yes, indeed. We are just days away from the 4th annual Melanated Growers Conference.
9: Yes, we are super excited. We are counting down the time and we are ready.
8: Very good. I'm loving this t-shirt
9: too. Thank you.
8: Yeah,
9: thank
8: I got you. To get yeah, you gotta tell me how I got to get it. Okay, very good. I like that. That is so beautiful.
9: Thank you.
8: First, before we get to talking about the Melanated Growers Conference, for those that are listening for the first time, who are the Melanated Growers?
9: Great question. So Melanated Growers is a nonprofit organization. We are Jacksonville based, and our mission is to decrease food insecurity in areas that are designated as food deserts. Yeah. Many people may not know that Jacksonville has over 40 food deserts. And when I say food desert, I mean areas where residents don't have access to fresh food within a 2-mile radius. And so if they don't have a vehicle, that makes it hard for them to get fresh food. So we are trying to put fresh foods at the hands of our citizens.
8: Right. And it's so needed.
9: Oh, especially now more than ever.
8: Oh, my goodness.
9: Yes.
8: So when you say filling that gap of accessing fresh food.
9: Yes.
8: How exactly do y'all do that?
9: So we do it in a variety of ways, and I'm glad you asked that question because we're actually adding some different things that we have not done in the past.
8: Oh, nice.
9: So we do plant community gardens. We've planted several community gardens in residential areas. Mm-hmm. We've planted for the elderly. We've planted several community gardens inside our school system. So we have several school gardens. On top of that, what we're pushing for now with all the new legislation that's coming out, we're pushing to start our own market because we can grow vegetables, but if we're honest, what we're producing is not enough to feed enough families.
8: Right.
9: So we want to do markets to where we have several growers that are contributing to the market where people can come and get fresh vegetables.
8: Oh, I like the idea, and we need that.
9: Absolutely.
8: We need that because when I think about you all and think about this topic, I can't help but think about what has been happening over this summer. All the recalls.
9: The recalls.
8: Blueberries.
9: Yes.
8: Lettuce. Mm-hmm. And all the
9: Jalapenos. Yes.
8: And I'm just like, what is going on?
9: Right.
8: You know, and then even foods that are processed foods.
9: That's correct.
8: Snacks. And I'm just like,
9: it's
8: what
9: really scary.
8: In the world?
9: The state of food is in disarray.
8: It is.
9: It is.
8: It really, really is. But, and we can speculate as to a variety of reasons why that is. And one of the most glaring being at the federal level,
9: yes,
8: the cutting back of inspectors,
9: oh, yes,
8: and people to sign off.
9: Absolutely.
8: To make sure what is being put in our market, mm-hmm, is edible.
9: Absolutely.
8: You know, and disease free.
9: Right.
8: You know?
9: And that's not happening. That's
8: and
9: not,
8: it's not exactly
9: it's not
8: because
9: happening.
8: Of the cutbacks.
9: Right.
8: And those things. Mm-hmm. Just like with our Centers for Disease Control.
9: That's right.
8: Same thing.
9: Same
8: inspectors
9: thing.
8: Anyway.
9: And that's why we have, mm-hmm, to bring it to the local level. So we have,
8: yes,
9: to take advocacy over our food systems so we that
8: do.
9: We can be responsible for,
8: yeah,
9: what we are consuming. The only way we can know that what we are consuming is truly, mm-hmm, safe for us is if we grow it
8: if
9: ourselves.
8: We grow it ourselves.
9: Or if somebody that we know and trust. I have farmers that I support,
8: mm-hmm,
9: throughout the community that I know and I trust what, mm-hmm, they're putting in the ground.
8: Yeah.
9: And so we got to bring it back home to the community.
8: Lisa Renee, you ain't said nothing but a word.
9: Absolutely.
8: Yeah. And then maybe before we get off the mic,
9: mm-hmm,
8: before we, you and I finish, we can maybe, you can maybe run down some of those great places,
9: yes,
8: to be able to get,
9: I would love
8: that
9: to,
8: fresh produce.
9: Absolutely.
8: Because we got to do it.
9: We have to.
8: Yeah.
9: Yeah.
8: Yeah.
9: Our lives depend on it.
8: Our lives truly,
9: mm-hmm,
8: depend on,
9: mm-hmm,
8: it. The other thing I've been seeing on, and this may be social media and stuff,
9: right,
8: like that,
9: mm-hmm,
8: there are conspiracy theorists,
9: mm-hmm,
8: or people called doomsday preppers,
9: mm-hmm,
8: and,
9: mm-hmm,
8: stuff like that.
9: Yes.
8: This is something that they're into, growing,
9: yes,
8: your own food, because they feel like, and a lot of people feel like, hey, disasters come.
9: Absolutely.
8: And will come.
9: They will come. And we should all be prepping.
8: We should
9: all be prepping, because
8: thank
9: even
8: you.
9: If it's not a natural disaster,
8: mm-hmm,
9: there's going to be a disaster of the food system. We're seeing the breakdown.
8: Exactly.
9: So we have to be prepared, yeah, to be able to feed ourselves.
8: Mm-hmm.
9: It's coming. It's unfortunate. The price of food is skyrocketing.
8: It's ridiculous.
9: It is ridiculous.
8: Yeah.
9: I don't see,
8: mm-hmm,
9: how people are making it,
8: mm-hmm,
9: and it's only getting worse.
8: Yeah.
9: So
8: yeah.
9: We all are like, people always want to know if they have to be a gardener or a farmer to participate with Melanated Growers. No, mm-hmm, because everybody is affected by the food system.
8: Yeah,
9: so
8: absolutely.
9: We're all involved.
8: Absolutely.
9: We eat every day.
8: So let's talk about that, mm-hmm, especially,
9: yes,
8: you know, the need for us to be independent and start,
9: yes,
8: doing some growing.
9: Absolutely.
8: Ourselves.
9: Mm-hmm.
8: And then, well, first, let's talk about how it is we can participate with Melanated Growers. How can I get involved with Melanated,
9: yes,
8: Growers?
9: Okay, awesome.
8: To where it benefits me and my family.
9: Absolutely.
8: Yeah, and the community.
9: And the community.
8: Yeah.
9: So we are a coalition of growers,
8: mm-hmm,
9: learners, people who want to become gardeners.
8: Mm-hmm.
9: And so all you have to do is reach out on the website at www.melanatedgrowersinc.com,
8: mm-hmm, okay,
9: and sign up to be a volunteer, and,
8: yeah,
9: somebody will reach out. And so you're signing up to be a volunteer, but when you sign up to be a volunteer, it also benefits you, because we will go to your home and help you get your garden started. You know, we have, so we're a collective,
8: okay,
9: and we help each other. Like, there are other organizations that we work with as well. The collective,
8: mm-hmm,
9: gets together. We do things for them. They do things for us. We do things at people's homes.
8: Yeah.
9: So that's the best way to do it.
8: Very good. If you've just tuned in, of course, Front Page Jacksonville,
9: yes,
8: I'm talking to Lisa Corprew from Melanated Growers. Their fourth annual conference is coming up next week. We're going to be talking more about that. But, so very good. So,
9: mm-hmm,
8: and you're not talking about just people who have homes,
9: no,
8: people that live in apartments.
9: Oh, absolutely.
8: And people that don't even, you might not even have any grass,
9: absolutely,
8: or a backyard.
9: You don't need it. And
8: but,
9: that's where community comes in.
8: Right.
9: That's why we want to do these community hubs,
8: mm-hmm,
9: where people can come and be a part of it, get their own plot at,
8: yeah,
9: our hub to garden.
8: Oh, we can do that.
9: Absolutely.
8: Lisa? Oh my God, I'm coming.
9: Absolutely. Or, yeah, we can teach them how to container garden.
8: Yes.
9: You can garden in 5 gallon buckets, drill,
8: right,
9: holes in the bottom. We teach all of that. So,
8: right,
9: you don't have to have a home. You don't have to have a yard.
8: Right.
9: You could have a patio. You could, mm-hmm, have a balcony.
8: Yeah.
9: You could have none of that and come in and join the hub and get your own plot. So that's what we're working toward.

0: And so it's being written and rewritten.
1: Okay.
0: It's going to the table. I attended a meeting on Monday, I believe. Mm-hmm. So it's on the table. And we are trying to, everybody wants to put our part in there to see where we can take it. But one of the things is I would really love for the city of Jacksonville to support us by allowing us access to these abandoned lots that are eyesores that could be used to help our communities.
1: Yeah, wow. And number one, a great idea.
0: Thank you.
1: Hands Thank down, you. A great idea. And they given land for any number of other things.
0: Yes.
1: Why not this?
0: Why not? Yeah. Why not this?
1: Yeah, why not this? Especially with what's going on with
0: food. Yes. I'm telling you, it's getting bad. And then I don't think people realize a lot of times when you're transporting food, we're bringing food in from other countries. We're bringing food in. Within the transportation is where the contamination happens. So if you're getting food local, you don't have to worry about your food being transported, being maybe unrefrigerated, being closed up in a hot, it's been 100 and the heat index, 111.
1: Right.
0: You know, if it wasn't contaminated by the time it gets to you, it is contaminated.
1: By the time you get it.
0: Absolutely. Right. Sure. And then by buying local, you're cutting the cost down too, because now you don't have to pay for transportation.
1: Right.
0: So
1: right.
0: all of those things matter.
1: Yeah. Yeah. Those things definitely, definitely matter.
0: Mm-hmm.
1: And not to mention just the whole food system in this country, period, is... I'll say it. It's a scam.
0: It is a scam.
1: It is a scam.
0: There are things allowed in our country that we eat and consume every day that are banned in other countries. Absolutely.
1: That's why. Yeah. And that's exactly
0: what I'm
1: saying.
0: It's making us sick. It is making
1: It is affecting us day by day.
0: Mm-hmm.
1: It's enriching people who are putting this food out, manufacturing this food.
0: Mm-hmm.
1: Number one, they don't care. They just care about the bottom line.
0: Absolutely.
1: But number two, it's enriching the pharmaceutical industry.
0: Absolutely.
1: Because food, where else is the sickness coming
0: from than the food. Absolutely.
1: And what we consume in our bodies.
0: And what we have access to.
1: And what we
0: look at the disparities in the communities where people don't have access. Mm-hmm. It's by design that certain communities don't have access to fresh food.
1: It is by design.
0: It's by design. Mm-hmm. And so those are the communities where people end up sick.
1: Yeah. Which brings me to a question. Speaking of by design, so say the city gives you, you know, says, hey, Melanated Growers, nonprofit organization, we're going to gift you this much land to provide whatever for the community.
0: Mm-hmm.
1: Now, will y'all test the soil? Because, you know, in some of our communities, soil tends to, anyway, you already know where I'm going.
0: Absolutely. Okay. And that's a part of the bill that's on the table right now.
1: Uh-huh.
0: Because we were talking about zoning, and we were talking about being able to put gardens in industrial areas. You have to be very careful with that.
1: Exactly.
0: Because in those industrial areas, the soil has been contaminated.
1: Right.
0: So we would absolutely test the soil
1: before
0: planting, putting anything in the ground, because it doesn't help if you're planting things in the ground and
1: it's contaminated.
0: And it's contaminated.
1: Yeah.
0: Then you got contaminated food.
1: But,
0: that's a very good point.
1: Okay, so so that's a part of this bill.
0: Yes.
1: Oh, very good.
0: I love it.
1: But again, what's also great is that, as you mentioned, you can make gardens out of containers.
0: Absolutely.
1: And all of that.
0: Absolutely.
1: So that's
0: container gardening is the easiest way to start.
1: Yeah.
0: I always tell people, if you're going to start, and I've gotten several people to start, which I love. Go ahead and start in containers. It's easier to contain and make sure that the soil is safe.
1: Mm-hmm.
0: Easier to water. It's easier to keep nutrients in the soil. So I always recommend people, if you're a beginner gardener, start with container garden.
1: Yeah.
0: And start with peppers, because you can't kill peppers.
1: Ah.
0: It's very hard to kill peppers.
1: Start
0: with peppers.
1: What is the easiest thing
0: to grow? That's the easiest thing to grow.
1: Peppers, and what would be next on that list?
0: Let me see. It's hard for me to say, because I can grow anything.
1: Right. Hello.
0: So
1: we know you have a green.
0: I'm telling you, I get it from my grandparents.
1: Is coming out of your skin,
0: absolutely,
1: honey.
0: I get it from my grandparents. But I'm telling you, growing peppers is the easy way. Let's see, what did I start with? Tomatoes are pretty easy.
1: Oh, okay.
0: The thing about tomatoes, mm-hmm. growing in the heat, we have to worry about bugs. The hornworms love tomatoes.
1: Ah.
0: And so you have to protect your tomatoes from the bugs.
1: Right.
0: But they're easy to grow. As long as you feed the soil, you fertilize the soil, it's fine.
1: It's fine.
0: Yes.
1: Okay. Okay. Mm-hmm. I've even seen cute little tiny pineapples.

0: Oh, it's so cute.
1: I am growing pineapples for the first time.
0: Really?
1: And let me just tell you, I'm so excited about it because what I do is I buy my pineapples from the market or from the grocery store.
0: Sure.
1: I'll cut my pineapple up, juice my pineapple, eat it, or whatever. But you just take the top.
0: That top.
1: Take the top
0: off. Stick it in some water.
1: And you have to stick it in some water. You already know.
0: I see. I know that part.
1: Yes, and you let the roots grow down. And once the roots get about 2 or 3 inches long, you can put it right in the dirt.
0: Yeah, put it in the dirt. Mm-hmm. Yeah.
1: And it takes about 1 to 2 years to produce a fruit.
0: I know it takes a long time.
1: It takes a long time. You have to keep it warm above 68 degrees. Mm-hmm. But they make a beautiful plant in the meantime. So while you have a pineapple growing, you also have a beautiful plant.
0: Yeah.
1: I'm excited about my pineapples.
0: Oh, good for you.
1: I started another one just yesterday. Every time I cut a pineapple, I start a new one.
0: Oh, that is neat. Yeah. I love it.
1: Yes.
0: But yeah, very, very good. Before we break, I got to mention the 4th Annual Melanated Growers Conference is the 11th through the
1: 13th. Yes.
0: We are
1: 9 days away, maybe? Maybe even closer.
0: Yeah.
1: We are so ready. Yeah, so we have several activities planned for the weekend. Mm-hmm. We are starting out with a networking reception on Friday night at 315 East Bay Street.
0: Yeah.
1: And we want to invite people to come on out. If you don't have a ticket, you can still come to that part of the event.
0: Yeah.
1: If you don't have a registration.
0: Mm-hmm.
1: On the Saturday, you'll need a registration because we'll have our learning sessions in the morning.
0: Mm-hmm.
1: And we are so excited about the evening because we have the first annual, the inaugural.
0: The inaugural
1: Aggie Awards. And so that's the Jacksonville Agricultural Awards, where we get to highlight those who are doing amazing work in agriculture.
0: I just love it.
1: Yes.
0: We're going to break right here, but we're going to talk more about the 4th Annual Melanated Growers Conference right after this break. It's Front Page Jacksonville.
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0: I'm back with Lisa Corpru of Melanated Growers from right here in Jacksonville, making a difference in the food deserts in and around our city.
1: Yes.
0: And their fourth annual Melanated Growers Conference is coming up.
1: Yes.
0: Okay, so
1: yes.
0: Let's break down those events. You broke down two,
1: let's
0: right
1: break
0: before
1: down
0: the
1: events. Yes.
0: But let's start over.
1: Yes, okay,
0: ma'am.
1: Let's do that. So Friday evening from mm-hmm. 6 to 9, mm-hmm. we will have our networking reception where we want people to come out and network, meet new people in the industry, mm-hmm. meet people that are not in the industry.
0: Yeah.
1: We will be at 315 Bay Street at Keene's Tavern, mm-hmm. and we'll also have access to the rooftop next door at Decca Live. And I want to give a shout out to Keene's Tavern and Decca Live because they donated the use of that space to Melanated Growers for our event. So
0: thank
1: we are
0: you.
1: Super excited. So yes, thank you Decca Live and Keene's Tavern for
0: that.
1: That is Friday night.
0: Now, is that ticketed?
1: That part is not mm-hmm. ticketed. So anybody can come. We want people to come out and network.
0: Okay.
1: If you're in the city, come on out and network for that evening.
0: Okay.
1: On Saturday morning, this is the part that is ticketed because mm-hmm. we have our conference session where we have our learning sessions. Mm-hmm. We're going to have our keynote speakers. Yeah. We have Ashante Green, the city's sustainability manager, who is going to be speaking. We have a round table that's going to be happening that's live and open, where we're going to talk about the state of food at the conference. And we have our vendor marketplace, which I'm super excited about, because we get to highlight local vendors, local businesses right here in Jacksonville, and you get to shop local. We'll have things, we'll have plants, we'll have canned fruits that were canned fresh. We have everything from desserts, clothing, purses. Oh, you can go shopping at the conference. So that's going to be nice. So that's from 11 to 2 at UNF.
0: Okay.
1: At the Adam Herbert University Center.
0: Okay.
1: And then on Saturday night, we have the Aggie Awards, the Jacksonville Agricultural Awards, and we get to highlight everyone who has had a part in the agricultural community in Jacksonville.
0: Love it.
1: And we're going to walk the green carpet. It is a gala. It is a formal event. And we want people to come out and walk the green carpet, take pictures, get a chance to recognize these agricultural giants in our community. And after that, oh, we're going to party.
0: Oh,
1: we're going to have a DJ and dancing.
0: Yeah.
1: So it's going to be a good time.
0: Yeah.
1: Sunday, people that are on the way out can stop by at the beach. We'll give the exact location at the conference.
0: Okay.
1: So we're going to have our farewell beach day where we go out and relax. And I'm going to tell you, because we do four events in 3 days, the committee is tired. We usually end up sleeping on the beach.
0: Right. Oh, wow.
1: While everybody's having a good time. We're taking a nap in our lounge chairs. It's a really good time.
0: That is really, really nice. So Saturday is ticketed,
1: or
0: well, you have to register for.
1: You have to register,
0: Okay.
1: And you can register individually. So if there are people that just want to come to the Aggie Awards, and there is an individual ticket for that.
0: Okay.
1: And then there is an all-encompassing ticket that just covers everything if you want to participate in the conference and everything.
0: Okay.
1: Yes.
0: And I am just elated. Let me say thank you to you all and your committee for asking me to host.
1: Thank you so much. We are so excited to have you. You were my first choice, and I just, when you said yes, I was through the roof. I called everybody immediately, so I'm super excited. Thank you so much.
0: Oh no, you're welcome.
1: Yes.
0: I'm super excited as well, trying to figure out what I'm gonna wear, but I got it
1: I already know.
0: I got it figured out.
1: I finally found my dress the other day too.
0: Wow. Now that is awesome. But yeah, this is really exciting. Okay, so I want to go back to the panel sessions and all that. What time does that begin on Saturday?
1: So that begins at 11 a.m.
0: Oh, it is. It's at 11.
1: It's at 11. So from 11 to 2 over at UNF.
0: Okay,
1: and that is
0: good.
1: Where we want people to come out, because this is where the questions are going to be answered.
0: Mm-hmm.
1: We're so excited about Ashante Green coming out. She's going to lay out the legislation that I'm talking to you about. She's going to lay it out so that everybody understands exactly what it is.
0: Mm-hmm.
1: We'll have a question and answer session during the panel so the people can ask questions.
0: Mm-hmm.
1: And because the legislation has not gone through yet, people get to put their input in. And we have the person there that can take it back.
0: Right.
1: So this is the time for everybody to use their seat at the table to get their voices heard.
0: Yeah, absolutely. Love that. Now, you said one of the vendors, there will be fresh canned food.
1: Yes.
0: Will they be canning it there?
1: That would be amazing. It's already canned.
0: That's why I wanted to make
1: Wouldn't that be amazing? Thank you for that idea for next year. Maybe next year. But so it'll already be canned. But canning live would be really good.
0: That would be.
1: I'm going to write that down.
0: Yeah. I'd love to see that process.
1: Yes. I've done a virtual class where I taught people how to can.
0: Really?
1: I have done that. So doing a live demonstration, thank you.
0: Oh, you're very welcome. You're very welcome.
1: Yes.
0: My best friend, she makes jams and all of that. And she just started teaching people at her church in California.
1: Good. That's good.
0: How to do that.
1: Everybody's going to need to know how to do it.
0: Yeah.
1: My grandmother, she used to can. And she started canning, of course, out of necessity. My grandmother had 13 children. So they had a farm. And so they would get fresh vegetables, of course, all summer.
0: Yeah.
1: In the winter, back then, we had real winters before global warming.
0: Right.
1: And so you would have to have your fresh vegetables actually canned. And so she would take the mason jars and she would boil them down. And I would just watch in amazement, like, wow, this is amazing that it didn't even have to be refrigerated after canning. And so everybody's going to need to be able to
0: learning to how to do preserve. Right.
1: Yes.
0: Right.
1: Mm-hmm.
0: So, my hat's off to people that can do it.
1: Yes.
0: And which is wonderful. But so somebody who cans fresh food.
1: Yes.
0: The food will already be canned.
1: Will already
0: but
1: be
0: it's
1: canned.
0: Fresh.
1: It's
0: and
1: fresh.
0: They'll be selling
1: delicious
0: it.
1: Jams.
0: Like, that's what I was about to ask.
1: Oh, yes.
0: Okay.
1: So
0: okay.
1: That's going to be amazing.
0: Mm-hmm. Wow.
1: Yes. Yes, and we have Florida Fish Pepper Co. With Trey Ford, who is going to be out. He has plants. So if you want, remember I said peppers is the easiest thing to grow.
0: Right.
1: So he'll have plants, he'll have pepper plants.
0: So beautiful.
1: People who want to learn how to grow, this is your chance to go ahead.
0: To buy one.
1: There you go. Absolutely.
0: So that is wonderful.
1: Yes.
0: Mm-hmm. That is oh my gosh, it's so exciting.
1: It is so exciting. This is a very exciting time for me. Mm-hmm. Yes.
0: I am sure.
1: Yeah.
0: So a panel discussion with experts, and community members that are part of this community,
1: yes,
0: I guess.
1: Absolutely.
0: Will be on hand.
1: And we've gone global. Mm-hmm. We have a partnership with Perpetual Farm that is based in Kenya, Africa. Violet Esapila is one of our board members. Uh-huh. And so we partnered together to work on different projects. She holds her annual conference in Kenya every year. And this year I was able to speak virtually. I could not go because my daughter was graduating. Mm-hmm. So 2027, I will be in Kenya to participate in her conference. And we're doing together a new... What am I trying to say? It's a new program that we're doing for children. And so I don't want to give it away too much.
0: Right,
1: but it's going to be a global partnership where both children on both sides of the water are doing the same thing together and sharing the results.
0: Nice.
1: Yes.
0: What a wonderful idea.
1: I'm so excited. Yeah, I'm excited about it.
0: And when y'all get ready to launch, you know you have to come back and talk about
1: Absolutely. And also at the conference, we'll be unveiling a local school that we are doing a partnership with as well.
0: Okay.
1: So we're going to save it because it's a surprise as well. But we will be unveiling that at the conference as well.
0: Okay.
1: Yes. Yeah, so there'll be some youth. Last year we focused on the elders, you know, that we called it the root. We're preserving the root. We have, because this is, they taught us everything.
0: Right.
1: So now we're going to focus on the fruit.
0: Okay.
1: The children. So, so it's going
0: to
1: be.
0: From the root to the fruit.
1: There we go. So we're excited about the things that we're doing with students this year. It's exciting. Yes.
0: Oh, man, that is so wonderful.
1: Yes.
0: And I love getting the kids involved.
1: Yes.
0: And I know one of your members, he's been doing some stuff. Like you said, I don't want to give it away.
1: Yes.
0: But I know who you're talking about.
1: Yes. You know what? I think he was supposed to call in this morning, as a matter of fact.
0: Oh.
1: Yeah. So he has been working. He has been working so hard. And we'll go ahead and say his name, Brandon Byers.
0: Brandon
1: has been doing an amazing job. And and so we're going to unveil the project that he is spearheading for melanated growers. And we are so super excited about it.
0: Yes. That is wonderful. I absolutely love it.
1: Yes.
0: So again, the conference, the fourth annual Melanated Growers Conference is September 11th through the 13th. So it's next weekend.
1: Mm-hmm.
0: Y'all make sure you go to the website official or melanatedgrowersinc.com.
1: Yes.
0: Melanated.
1: And there are still registrations available.
0: Okay, very
1: the
0: good.
1: The Aggie Awards are close to selling out. So if they want to come to the Aggie Awards, they got to hurry up and get in there.
0: Okay.
1: So we do have some registrations left for the conference.
0: Okay,
1: yes.
0: Very good. Mm-hmm. So melanatedgrowersinc.com.
1: Yes.
0: So go to that website.
1: Mm-hmm.
0: But I wanted to know from you, Lisa, for folks that are listening, you know, because senior people and all kind of people listen to the show. Thank you for that, by the way, everybody.
1: Yes,
0: we appreciate you. Spread the word.
1: That's right.
0: Because we share good information on
1: this
0: show. But tell us some places we can go today, some of those local growers and buy produce and stuff like that.
1: So there is one at Penman and Beach every Saturday from 10 a.m. until about 2. They have fresh vegetables, there are butchers on site. Yes. Where you can get fresh meats. And when I tell you, there's a difference in a steak that you get from there than what you get from the grocery store, you will know the difference. So every week they have something different. It depends on what they've butchered because it's that fresh.
0: Gotcha.
1: So, and it's a great, it's all local. You could get fresh bread. You can get fresh fruit, fresh vegetables. And these are all local farmers who will talk to you and tell you where they've grown their items. You can go up to, hey, where was this grown? They can tell you exactly where it was grown.
0: Right.
1: There is a bee company, honey company that's there that sells local honey, but they do, this was my first time hearing this, micro locations. So when you say local honey, you would think Florida, right?
0: Right.
1: Or even Jacksonville.
0: Right.
1: They have it down to the neighborhood. So, because, you know, our allergies depend on us being immune to whatever's in our area.
0: Our environment.
1: So,
0: right.
1: They'll ask you, where do you live? Okay, if you live in Arlington, here's the honey that we have harvested from Arlington.
0: Really?
1: So it is
0: and
1: amazing.
0: They sell it,
1: and they sell it right there at that market.
0: Oh, I
1: yes.
0: love it. Yeah.
1: Isn't that amazing?
0: Oh, I'm going.
1: Yes. So, so that's one. There's also one that's held at Fletcher High School. I believe that one is open on Sundays.
0: Okay.
1: So I will double check that.
0: Okay.
1: And I'll put that out on social media. So if you want to find these, I'll have these out on our social media at Official Melanated Growers on Facebook and Melanated_Growers on Instagram. I'll put those out.
0: Okay, very good.
1: But those are two for sure.
0: Those are two for sure.
1: Yes.
0: What about, have y'all done anything with Eartha's Farm Market?
1: Eartha's Farm and Market will be at the conference.
0: Beautiful.
1: And they will be vending at the conference as well.
0: Okay.
1: So, yes, come on out.
0: That's another one. And that's right on the north side of Jacksonville.
1: Absolutely.
0: So,
1: absolutely.
0: Yeah,
1: they will be there as well.
0: Okay.
1: That so we're super excited. Congaree & Penn is another. Have you heard of Congaree & Penn?
0: No,
1: it's way out.
0: That?
1: It's out in the boonies.
0: Okay.
1: But it's worth it's worth the drive.
0: Okay.
1: You can go out and have a fresh dinner that's the seed to table. So they grow it and then cook it.
0: Oh.
1: So it's worth a trip out there. We went out and we actually interacted with their beehives. We suited up and we went in and they allowed us to interact with the bees. That was an amazing experience. But the food is actually amazing as well.
0: Wow. Now, how do you spell?
1: It's Congaree, Congaree.
0: Okay.
1: And Penn, P-E-N-N.
0: Congaree and Penn is what it's called.
1: It's
0: so
1: awesome.
0: It's a farm. It's
1: and restaurant.
0: And restaurant.
1: Together, yes.
0: Wow.
1: They're doing all the things that I'm dreaming of doing.
0: Right.
1: So I just support them until I can get there.
0: There you go. There you go.
1: Yes.
0: Anywhere else you might suggest?
1: Oh, I have so many. Oh, goodness.
0: Oh, okay.
1: I know. Have you heard of the Beaver Street Market?
0: Yes.
1: Okay,
0: oh,
1: so there are lots of different vendors there that we support as well. Somebody asked me a question about the Beaver Street Market. They said some of the vegetables have barcodes on it. Doesn't that mean that they got them from the grocery store? That does not necessarily mean that they got them from the grocery store.
0: Yeah.
1: The barcodes are put on at the farms. So when it gets to the grocery store, it's already barcoded.
0: Right.
1: So they're bringing things from the farm that just happen to already be barcoded.
0: Gotcha.
1: So don't let that deter you from shopping.
0: Yeah, the Beaver Street Market, it's been so long since I've been there, but I've been there quite a bit over the years. So, yeah, got to get back to just going to these
1: to
0: markets.
1: Local. You got to go local.
0: Yeah.
1: Yes.
0: Yeah, absolutely. So, yeah, you'll be talking about all of this at the conference.
1: Absolutely. All of this information will be available. A lot of these places will have representatives there.
0: Right. And
1: so
0: that's
1: that
0: what I was going
1: to talk to them
0: as
1: and
0: well.
1: Ask questions. Yeah.
0: Perfect. Perfect. Okay.
1: Yeah. We're so excited about the conference. I'm just, I'm telling you.
0: I'm excited for you.
1: Yes.
0: Just because, really, this is a way for us to kind of take a hold to control this portion of our lives. Food is so important.
1: Listen.
0: And because of the state of the food industry in this country. I think that's what excites me, knowing that there is this that we could take part
1: we
0: in.
1: We can. We can.
0: And be a part of as well.
1: Absolutely.
0: Yeah.
1: We can and
0: should.
1: And there's an old proverb that says, if you want to control people, control their food. So if you're controlling your own food, you're in control of yourself.
0: Right.
1: And so we can look at the way our government was built and we can see that controlling food has controlled people for so long. So now we're advocating to take the control back. right. put it in our own hands. So we're not depending on anybody right. except ourselves.
0: Right.
1: Yes.
0: And with that, that is a final word to yes. go out. But before we go out, I gotta mention this conference again, the 4th annual Melanated Growers Conference. September 11th through the 13th, go to melanatedgrowersinc.com. Yes. It would behoove us all to take part in this conference.
1: Yes.
0: But not only that, if you can't, contact melanatedgrowersinc.com about coming to learn,
1: yes.
0: set up a garden or whatever at
1: yes.
0: your house or apartment, wherever.
1: We are here for the people. Absolutely.
0: Yes. Thank
1: Absolutely.
0: You so much.
1: Thank you so much
0: Lisa
1: for having
0: Corkery.
1: Me.
0: Thank you.
1: Yes.
0: And I'm excited and I can't wait to take pictures
1: yes.
0: and be at the conference and at the awards.
1: Absolutely.
0: And we'll share it with you all here
1: yes.
0: at Front Page Jacksonville.
1: Thank you so
0: Thank
1: much.
0: Thank you. All right.
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0: Uh-huh. Words to live by. It's Sunday morning inspiration on the soul of Duval. Hot 106.5. Good morning to you and happy Sunday. I'm Wanda P. Here with you until noon. But before I go any further, let me thank you for tuning in to Front Page Jacksonville. All three of the guests I had this morning, very interesting, doing great things in the city of Jacksonville. Speaking of one of them, though, Big Chip presents Stroke Talk 3. The comedy show, Clean Comedy Show, is September 13th. And guess what, family? 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
1: All right, settle down, class. Hey, it's your Soul School Sunday professor, Sean Knight, right here on Hot 106.5. 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

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I'm Wanda P here with you until noon. Hope you're having a great weekend. Stay tuned. 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Javonta Patton on Hot 106.5 and Sunday Morning Inspiration.

0: It's Sunday morning inspiration on Hot 106.5, The Soul of Duval. I'm Wanda P. And family, I've got a gift for you. Big Chip presents Stroke Talk 3, finally clean comedy. 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All right. 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

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That's right. That keyword this hour is big, B-I-G. 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

I was sitting over the dishes with tears in my eyes. And I had to declare out of the hard place that you still been better. I can never repay you, Lord. Oh. Right there, right there.

0: Sunday morning inspiration on Hot 106.5, the soul of Duval of Wanda V. Here with you until noon. Coming up, we've got our 7-day prayer connection. We're going to talk about what we're going to be praying about, all right, for this week ahead of us. 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
1: What's up, Baltimore? Somebody make some noise in here tonight. We've come to praise one God, one name, and is worthy of all our praise. Come on and help me praise him. Yeah.

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1: 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I'm Wanda P. Hey, family, I've got this hour's keyword for you to win tickets to Big Chip's Stroke Talk 3 clean comedy show September 13th, which is next Sunday at the Comedy Zone. 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Click on the contest page and you could win those tickets. All right. And let me just give you a little secret. You have the whole day to enter that keyword. All right. All right. We're getting back to the music. Jonathan McReynolds and American Idol Jamal Roberts, a song I love. It's called Steel.

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0: Sunday morning inspiration on Hot 106.5, the soul of Duval. I'm Wanda P. Hey, family, time for us to introduce our new prayer topic for the coming week. Well, did you know that September is Sickle Cell Awareness Month? It is. And that's what I want us to pray about. There are hundreds of thousands of people that deal with sickle cell disease. Lots of people here in our area dealing with, living with, working through, pushing through sickle cell disease. Sometimes the disease can be very debilitating. Well, this week, I would like for you to remember in your prayers every day a sickle cell warrior. If you would, please, ma'am, please, sir, remember a sickle cell warrior in your prayers this week. All right, starting today and every day, whenever your prayer time is, remember them in your prayers. It's definitely a subject near and dear to my heart. My niece is a sickle cell warrior. And let me say thank you so much and God bless you for it. All right, we've got more music on the way. Plus, I will repeat this hour's keyword for the comedy show for next week, right here on the Soul of Duval, Hot 106.5.
1: Duval, the conversation was honest, the connections were powerful, and the commitment to a stronger Jacksonville was on full display at the Police of the People Dinner and Forum.
2: I enjoyed it. It was fun. I love to get out in the public. I love to talk to people when I get the opportunity and just share what, you know, maybe what it's like, you know, as a police officer, understanding some of the challenges that we have in our community. It's just been a good time, so I appreciate it. I appreciate you guys inviting me.
3: It was great and needed. It was such a needed conversation. I felt like it was very great. I would love to see these forums continue. I would love to see them grow. And I think it's very effective for the change that we need to see in our community.
1: 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Waters and the Jacksonville Sheriff's Office, Attorney Stephen G. Daniels, Monique Johnson of the Jacksonville Urban League, and Jessica Lumpkin of Bloomin' Perfectly for helping make this impactful evening possible. Police of the People, one community, one conversation, one soul. 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

0: Sunday morning inspiration on the soul of Duval. Hot 106.5. I'm Wanda P. here with you until noon. And coming up this hour, I will have another keyword for you so that you can win tickets to Big Chip Presents Stroke Talk 3, the clean comedy show, September 13th at the Comedy Zone, all right? 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
11: Hey, pal.
12: Hey, Jason. I'm glad your technician could come look at my air conditioner on Monday. You guys were crazy busy.
11: Mondays are always crazy. What happened?
12: Oh, stupid AC started making a funny noise Friday night, so I had to put up with it all weekend before I could call you Monday morning.
11: Why didn't you call on Saturday or Sunday?
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Jason. For grace. I need somebody to prophesy with your body language and say, what you say? God is leaning in my direction. Don't prophesy, I said,

Sunday morning inspiration on Hot 106.5, the soul of Duval. I'm Wanda Fee. Thank you so much for being here with us. We appreciate you. Hey, family, did you know that September is Gospel Music Heritage Month? Well, now you know. All right. If you didn't know, now you know, as Kirk Franklin's song says. But the Gospel Industry Coalition has put together what they call Gospel Heritage Moments. And I'm going to play one of those for you, of course, in recognition of Gospel Heritage Month and being the month of September. And that first one, I'm going to do one every Sunday this month in celebration. And today we will feature the one and only Kirk Franklin. That's going to be coming up for you in just a moment. All right. Also, stay tuned. Also ahead, that keyword so you can win those tickets to Stroke Talk 3, the Clean Comedy Show.

0: Sunday morning inspiration right here on the Soul of Duval, High 106.5. I'm Wanda P. Hey, family. Time to give you another keyword so that you can win tickets to Big Chip Presents Stroke Talk 3. Finally, clean comedy. The show is September 13th at the Comedy Zone. 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That's right, the word clean. Go ahead and enter it, and I'll give you a secret. You have all day to enter it there, okay? But just do it today, all right? So that you can win those tickets. And I'll be back with another keyword in the next hour. So we're giving these tickets away. Well, stay tuned. As I mentioned earlier, September is Gospel Music Heritage Month, and you're about to hear a gospel heritage moment right now on Hot 106.5, The Soul of Duval.
1: 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In the 1990s, gospel music was entering a new era, and a young choir director from Fort Worth, Texas, was about to help change its sound. Kirk Franklin. He burst onto the national scene with Kirk Franklin and the Family in 1993. The project topped the Billboard's Gospel Albums chart and became the first gospel album certified platinum. Then came songs like Why We Sing, Thump, Revolution, Brighter Day, Imagine Me, I Smile, and Love Theory. 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With 20 Grammy wins through 2026 and more than three decades of influence, Kirk Franklin helped redefine contemporary gospel. He didn't abandon the choir tradition. He helped introduce its power to a whole new generation. A gospel heritage moment.
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0: wish I had a witness tonight. Can I ask y'all one question? 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

0: I love that song. Hot 106.5 and Sunday Morning Inspiration. I'm Wanda P. here with you until noon. Stay tuned because coming up, we're going to give you another opportunity to win tickets to the Clean Comedy Show called Stroke Talk 3 and so much more.
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0: Sunday morning inspiration, Hot 106.5. I'm Wanda V here with you until noon. You know what? I forgot to say thank you to you all for coming to our forum and dinner this past Thursday, Police and the People, with our special guest, Sheriff TK Waters. Thank you so much, everybody. We appreciate you. And of course, you know, we'll keep you abreast of any other future forums. You know, we always have them. So we're going to be inviting you back to our house again soon. Well, coming up this hour, another chance to win a pair of tickets to the Clean Comedy Show, Stroke Talk 3, at the Comedy Zone next Sunday. And of course, if you missed our 7-day prayer connection, the announcement about what we're going to pray about for the next 7 days, we got that for you, as well as more music right here on Sunday Morning Inspiration.
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16: While you're listening to this commercial, do me a favor and put your seatbelt on. I wouldn't want you getting into an accident and really hurting yourself. Put your seatbelt on. 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And you gotta stop driving like that. I'm telling you, an accident, it could really happen at any time. So you always wanna wear your seatbelt.

0: 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John P. Key!
1: Yeah, I like that in part. John P. Key. We love us some John P. Key and Fred Hammond. That song that they collaborated on called They That Wait. I love it. It's Sunday Morning Inspiration on Hot 106.5. Hey, family, in case you missed it earlier this morning, we introduced our new prayer topic for the next 7 days. September is Sickle Cell Awareness Month, and I would like for us to pray for those who are sickle cell, we call them sickle cell warriors, those persons who are living with sickle cell disease in our area, because there's lots of the hundreds of them, but not only in our area, but across the country and the world, all right? I appreciate you. 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

0: Sunday morning inspiration on Hot 106.5, the soul of Duval. I'm Wanda P here with you until noon. And folks, this is the last keyword of the morning for you to win tickets to the clean comedy show called Big Chip Presents Stroke Talk 3. It features Jen Weeks, Funny Bone, The Last Leroy, and Holly B, along with Big Chip. 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Comedy is the keyword, and I'll give you a little secret and a tip. You got all day to enter it. Just enter it today, all right, y'all? All right, because I want to give you tickets to that show. All right. Well, stay tuned. Coming up, of course, I've got your verse of the day before we get out of here. And before that, more music. 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
0: 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Taught by Professor Sean. 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The Soul of Duval.

5. It's out of Soul School Sunday. It's Mark Young, guest song for Sean Knight right here. Hot 106.5, The Soul of Duval with Edie in the Morning. 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

0: Bobby Brown and the rest of New Edition. You know, August 30th was New Edition Day in Boston. They proclaimed August 30th New Edition Day, so they celebrated New Edition. But we celebrate New Edition all year long right here at Hot 106.5, the soul of Duval, where DD in the morning pays your bills. Your next chance to win $1,000 happens Tuesday morning at 8 a.m. A big shout out to Beyonce, too, man. She just celebrated her 45th birthday on September the 4th. So it's her birthday weekend. So step back, fellas. She also dropped her 20th anniversary edition of her album B-Day for her fans. And she added two more songs on that. So you might want to check that one out. Yeah, and it's also available on vinyl and on CD, but you could also get it digitally as well. Hang close, though. Get all your favorite music on the way inside of Soul School Sunday. Tom Tom Club, Genius of Love, coming up in 4 minutes. That's from 1983.
1: Duval, the conversation was honest. The connections were powerful. And the commitment to a stronger Jacksonville was on full display at the Police of the People Dinner and Forum.
2: I enjoyed it. It was fun. I love to get out in the public. I love to talk to people when I get the opportunity. And just share what, you know, maybe what it's like, you know, as a police officer, understanding some of the challenges that we have in our community. It's just been a good time, so I appreciate it. I appreciate you guys inviting me.
3: It was great and needed. It was such a needed conversation. I felt like it was very great. I would love to see these forums continue. I would love to see them grow, and I think it's very effective for the change that we need to see in our community.
1: 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Police of the People, one community. One conversation, one soul. 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

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You can spend it any way you want to. Hot 106.5, the soul of Duval with Didi in the morning. It's Mark Young. That's right. I saw you and him walking in the rain. Well, that's what the weatherman says. It's going to rain a little later on this afternoon after 5. So make sure you take your umbrella and that Hot 106.5 app on your phone. And we are inside of an excessive heat warning as well. Orange Juice Jones now from 1987. Inside of

0: is from 1987 right there. Yeah, Hot 106.5, the soul of Duval. With Dee Dee in the morning, and she's paying your bills. Your next chance to win $1,000 happens Tuesday morning at 8 a.m. Big shout out to our good friend here at Hot 106.5, Edris Elba, celebrating a birthday today, along with CeCe Peniston. Yeah, CeCe Peniston celebrating a birthday too. And if you are celebrating one, let me know about it. Use that open mic feature on that Hot 106.5 app.
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0: 1065, the soul of Duval. It is Soul School Sunday. It's Mark Young, guest starring for Sean Knight. And so DeeDee has your money Tuesday morning at 8 a.m. It's $1,000. Make sure you get this dough because you're spending a lot of money this Labor Day weekend running to the store, making all these runs, picking up food. It's expensive. And then nobody wants to chip in. All right, so Ricky Smiley's got that dough, so you can put that right back in your account Tuesday morning at 8 a.m. Shout out to a good friend of ours here at Hot 106.5, Macy Gray, celebrating a birthday today. Happy birthday to you.
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6: When you came to us, you ain't have a dollar in your pocket. You heard it was zero down, and you left in a car.

The Benz. You wanted the Range Rover. And you ain't have a dollar in your pocket. But that's why you came to us, right? Because we said it was zero down to get a car. We told you credit, none of that matters. We told you that repo don't matter. That's what we said. And you listened. You paid attention. You left in that car. But zero down. Now you're doing a half.

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2: You're going to have another dose of some heavy rain and wind.
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106.5, the soul of Duval with DD in the morning. 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

0: 1065, the soul of Duval with Dee Dee in the morning. It's Mark Young. You know, Dee Dee has got a chance for you to win $1,000 Tuesday morning at 8 a.m. That's your next chance. And all this cash. Big shout out to rapper Foxy Brown, though. She is celebrating her birthday today. And if that's you, you can go ahead and use that open mic feature on that Hot 106.5 app and let me know what's up for this Labor Day weekend.
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0: It's Mark Young. She's Got Your Money. Tuesday morning at 8 a.m. It's $1,000.
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0: 106.5, the soul of Duval with Dee Dee in the morning. And she's paying your bills. Your next chance to win $1,000 happens Tuesday morning at 8 a.m. All this money right here for you, so you can put the funds back in your account that you spend this Labor Day weekend. Has this ever happened to you? You're sitting at home, chilling, minding your own business, and all of a sudden your doorbell rings and somebody's at the door butt naked. Well, it happened to a Texas man. He was sitting at home waiting for his DoorDash order. And, yeah, that just happened to him. He talked about it, too. Here's what he said.
1: I look, I say, but he got a onesie on?
0: Whoa.
1: And so, you know, I open the camera and look, Buddy's completely naked.
0: Oh my God.
1: By the time I got to the front, he was already gone. You know, because I, like, you know, I usually wait for the food so it don't sit outside.
0: Right.
1: But, you know, that night was different. Now, you know, I didn't expect nobody to show up, drop my food off naked, which is crazy. It could have been an underage child coming to the door or a woman.
0: Right.
1: You exposed out like that.
0: Right.
1: That, I mean, it's just sick.
0: Yeah.
1: Go get your own food. But, like, if you can't, then I guess just be careful. And get you some cameras. That's all I can say.
0: Okay. Needless to say, he didn't eat his hamburger that he ordered from DoorDash. Yeah, but just be careful. You know, I know it's hot out there, but dang.
2: Duval, the conversation was honest, the connections were powerful, and the commitment to a stronger Jacksonville was on full display at the Police of the People Dinner and Forum.
3: I enjoyed it. It was fun. I love to get out in the public. I love to talk to people when I get the opportunity and just share what, you know, maybe what it's like, you know, as a police officer, understanding some of the challenges that we have in the in our community. It's just been a good time, so I appreciate it. I appreciate you guys inviting me.
4: It was great. And needed. It was such a needed conversation. I felt like it was very great. I would love to see these forums continue. I would love to see them grow. And I think it's very effective for the change that we need to see in our community.
2: Special thanks to Sheriff T.K. Waters and the Jacksonville Sheriff's Office, Attorney Stephen G. Daniels, Monique Johnson of the Jacksonville Urban League, and Jessica Lumpkin of Bloomin' Perfectly for helping make this impactful evening possible. Police of the People, one community, one conversation, one soul. 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

0: Bravo with Dee Dee in the morning. It's Mark Young, and your shot at $1,000 happens Tuesday morning, 8 a.m. Make sure you put that Hot 106.5 app on your phone because Dee Dee has your money. A lot of money, too. Hang close, though. I've got all your favorite songs. I got a lot of that. More where that came from because we're inside of Soul School Sunday. Yeah, Atlantic Star coming up with Secret Lovers and One Way with Cutie Pie. Hang close.
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0: weekend. Man, a lot of people waiting so patiently for Tuesday morning, 8 a.m., because that's your next chance at $1,000. Dee Dee is paying your bills, and I'm playing the hits. I got all your favorite songs from back in the day inside of Soul School Sunday. That's coming up. Yeah, Mac Band, Roses Are Red. Also, Blue Magic Sideshow coming up.
1: Hang Duval, close. The conversation was honest. The connections were powerful. And the commitment to a stronger Jacksonville was on full display at the Police of the People Dinner and Forum.
2: I enjoyed it. It was fun. I love to get out in the public. I love to talk to people when I get the opportunity and just share. Just share what, you know, maybe what it's like, you know, as a police officer, understanding some of the challenges that we have in our community. It's just been a good time. So I appreciate it. I appreciate you guys inviting me.
3: It was great and needed. It was such a needed conversation. I felt like it was very great. I would love to see these forums continue. I would love to see them grow. And I think it's very effective for the change that we need to see in our community.
1: 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Waters and the Jacksonville Sheriff's Office, Attorney Stephen G. Daniels, Monique Johnson of the Jacksonville Urban League, and Jessica Lumpkin of Bloomin' Perfectly for helping make this impactful evening possible. 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
9: When you came to us, you ain't have a dollar in your pocket. 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

0: money. $1,000 Tuesday morning at 8 a.m. You can win this cash because Dee Dee is paying your bills. And are you ready for some football? We got the regular season about ready to kick off on the 13th next weekend. So our Jacksonville Jaguars, let's go Jaguars. They're going to be playing the Cleveland Browns right here in Duval. So can't wait for that, man. That's going to be an awesome game. Hang close, Patti LaBelle. Also, Carl Carlton on the way.
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0: Deborah and Ronnie Laws right there. The sister and brother duo. Soul School Sunday is on Hot 106.5. The soul of Duval. Dee Dee in the morning. She is paying your bills. Your next chance to win $1,000 happens Tuesday morning at 8 a.m. Five times every single weekday. You could win this money. Hang close, though. You know, Soul School Sunday, I got all your favorite songs from back in the day. DeBarge, Time Will Reveal, that's coming up. Also, Whitney Houston, You Give Good Love, that's on the way. Hang close.
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0: Thank you so much for listening and hanging out with me. I do appreciate that. Always love hanging out with you. Coming up next, my good friend Barbie T and all your favorite music. Jill Scott on the way, and she's going to kick it all off with Chris Brown and Yo. Your shot at this money. It's $1,000 Tuesday morning, 8 a.m. $1,000 could be yours because Dee Dee is paying your bills. 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

0: 1065, the soul of Duval with DD in the morning. It's Mark Young, and you're shot at $1,000. 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I do appreciate that. I've been guest starring my good friend Sean Knight inside of Soul School Sunday. Hang close, though. Barbie T, she's on the way next. She's getting ready to walk through that door and play all your favorite songs. 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

0: soul of Duval. She's going to keep you informed with everything Duval. Here's your Action News Dax News update from Tanika Hughes with Sean Knight.
1: Ooh, Tanika, it is Friday.
2: Hey, Sean. Hey, we made it to Friday.
1: We made it. Yes, we did. So if you'll excuse me. It's Friday. It is here. Yes, it is.
2: That was a high note.
1: We're
2: to
1: about
2: start.
1: To get a pot on because it's Friday. It is Friday, y'all. It's the weekend.
2: Shusha.
1: And we going to catch a vibe tonight. Now, us were like, don't bring yourself on this stage if you ain't trying to participate. I'm so sorry. It's Friday, Tanika.
2: It's Friday.
1: What's the 411 as we get ready for weekend mode?
2: Well, this news coming out this afternoon. WNBA star Brittany Griner ending

0: her marriage to her wife, Sherelle. Records say that Griner filed for divorce in Fulton County, Georgia, July 30th, saying the marriage is irretrievably broken. They got married back in 2018 after they met at Baylor. They actually have a son named Bash. Griner does want joint legal custody. And if you recall, her wife got a lot of attention for her work to advocate for Griner to be released from that Russian prison after she was arrested back in 2022.
1: Exactly. That is so sad.
0: Yeah, so.
1: Oh, man. All right, well, we still gonna catch a vibe because it's Friday.
0: What you got?
1: Yes, got tickets to go check out the Monster Jam. Monster Jam is going to be at Vistar Veterans Memorial Arena. And, of course, DJ Reggie Beez is going to get us ready for the ride home with the Hot 106 5 o'clock mix. And you're coming back at 6:30, right?
0: I am. I'll see you then.
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It's time to celebrate our community in a big way. 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